0: Keegan McEwen, a sophomore, a lefty kicker, and it's blocked, partially blocked, and no good. Well, that's a big break for Albert Lee, as that might figure into the final scoring. But we got to stop turning the ball over. One play, one turnover. They turn it into six. Can't get to seventh. And we'll take a break here. Be back with the kickoff coming up on 1450 KATE.
1: Bad boys, what you gonna do? What you gonna do when they come for you? Bad boys, bad boys.
0: Well, it's better field this kickoff. A little better than the other one. They fumbled that, and we're lucky to jump back on it, and then fumbled the first play from scrimmage. And Worthington recovered and didn't get very many yards on first and second down, but then the 18-yard rumble for the touchdown. This is stopping the kickoff before it even was done here. So I think we have a penalty. Somebody over the line on Worthington leaving a little early. So they'll move them back 5 yards, and they'll kick from the 35. We've got Sawyer McGill and Asher Hansen back deep at about the 14, 15-yard line. And Dylan Carranza kicking. The lefty puts a foot into it, and it goes end over end, drifting over to the far side and fielded by an up man at the 28, who's got up to the 40 already. 45, far side, knocked out of bounds just before midfield over there. And on the carry for Albert Lee was Jason Michaels. Nice one. He was at the 28, and they're going to put it down at about the 48. So a 20-yard return for Jason Michaels. Gives Albert Lee great field position. First and 10 at their own 48, trailing 6-0. 10:46 to go, first quarter. From the Gus, it's homecoming and dances tomorrow. And it's been quite the week here at Albert Lee High School as Murray up under center. The mayor's grandson. It's a handoff to Collins, but he goes nowhere. Might have lost a yard. Yep, they're going to give him 1 yard loss as they ganged up on the fullback, the senior Ryan Collins. Had him on the show today with Isaiah Diaz, talking about homecoming and other sports that they play and other things. But it's going to be a 1 yard loss on Collins' first attempt, and brings up second and 11. Going left to right, the Tigers, as Charlie Murray gets the play, and he comes in with it to the huddle. The freshman, 5'10", 155, quarterback. He's been holding on place kicks and extra points all season so far, but forced into duty as the starting quarterback here, as he is up under center. I backfield behind him. Two receivers to the far side. That was almost tipped, but it was caught, and yet they're going to lose more yardage all the way back to the 44. I think that was Brown again. Was it Ron? Let's see what they say on the PA. McGill ended up with it. Maybe it was Sawyer. So the first pass of Charlie Murray's varsity career is complete, but they lost 4 yards, and it was to Sawyer McGill. As this defense, well, now the referees are talking about something. Maybe they're going to assess a penalty of some sort, late hit, or some extracurricular activity going on there. Well, here comes the ref, the head ref, the white hat, as they call him. Well, it's a personal 15-yarder on Albert Lee, and it's assessed on... I don't know who's 78. He said 78. I don't have a 78, so not sure who that might be, but it's going to mark him back 15 more. And that's going to make it second and forever. Third and forever. Nope, second. So apparently that play didn't happen, as it's going to be moved to the 31. Remember, they were line of scrimmage, it's a 48. So 17 just to get there, 27 yards. It's second and 27. For Albert Lee, as they go backwards, the first play from scrimmage was a fumble that they lost. Their second series has started badly with lost yards on a run, on a pass, and now the penalty. And now the referees are still conferring They think they got it right. Oh, they were talking about their dinner reservations, right?

I didn't see the number. It was on the far side there. Maybe they'll announce it. But it's going to bring up third and long. Got a few yards out of that one. It was Michaels. Jason got the carry on that one. And so third and 22. They give him five. Up under center. Third down. Back to pass. Murray hassled. Runs out to his far side. He's got room. But he's taken down short of the original line of scrimmage and out of bounds. So they'll bring up fourth down and we'll be punting it away. Still 14, 15 yards from a first down. Depending on where they spot it, looks like the 43 is where they're going to put it down. And they got to get to the 42 rather, of Worthington for the first down. So they are going to punt it as Diaz goes back. Punt formation, and Worthington drops a guy back to about the 23. Well, at least they got some positive yards there on that play. And they had been going backwards, including a penalty. Worthington all discombobulated with number 72 running on the field and then running off the field. He's Kenyon Watson, a senior. Thought he was needed on this punt return, but apparently not. He's lucky they didn't snap it when he was out there. We could have got too many men on the field. And this is pressure up front. They're going to rough the kicker. He kicked it and got knocked down. And I don't know that it's going to give us a first down, but unless it's a 15-yarder, because, well, we were 16, fourth and 16, so it's not going to, unless it's an automatic. But we shall see as they sort it out here. And it was Kaysen Spartz, the sophomore, who ran into Diaz after he had kicked it. Boy, he was on a jailbreak, too, was Spartz, but couldn't stop his momentum, and Diaz kind of turned to the side to kick it and didn't get very much on it, but then he was hit right away, and that moves everything. The sticks and everything, we're going to get a first down out of this. So personal fouls on each side early on here with 8:25 to go in the first quarter. And Alberti will be set up at the 42. Well, it was. That was odd. That's a 16-yard penalty. It was 4th and 16, and they moved it to where they had to get to. So not a 15-yarder, but a 16-yard penalty, oddly enough. Must have been an automatic. As it's 1st and 10 at the 42 for the Tigers, and see if they can get something going. Three in the backfield, one receiver to the near side. They give it to Amon-Ra Brown off the left tackle, and he gets across the 40, a couple of yards there. But the going is tough, as they'll give him to the 39.5, so give him 2 yards there. At least he held on to it that time. He fumbled his first attempt, so he's got positive yardage now. Ra-Ra is normally a split end or a wide receiver on the strong side, but he has been relegated to the tailback position with all the suspensions and things. So here's another handoff. Again, it's Ra-Ra, and he's trying to pick his way through, and he gets past a couple of guys and muscles his way down to the 42. And it's still going to be, or rather, the 37, so he is 5 yards short. Three carries, 5 yards for Ra-Ra. And it's third down and five. At the 37, I got to get to the 32 for the first down. End of the game of the play is Albert Lee's Jason Michaels, senior. He's a split end here now, today. He goes out to the far side. Herdalo is on the strong side, on the near side, tight end. Still three in the backfield with Murray up under center. He takes the snap, hands it off. Ra-Ra's got some room. He might have a first down. He's close. I think he got it. Depends on the spot, but it looked like he got past it. And the 32, which would be a five-yard gain and a first down. Making up for the fumble on his first carry. He's now got 10 yards on four carries. Sawyer McGill comes in with a play for Murray. 6:20 to go here, first quarter. 6-0 Worthington, but another first down for Albert Lee at

and 32 as they try and tie it with the touchdown and take the lead with an extra point. Charlie up under center. Again, the receiver is to the far side, the weak side of the formation, and this is going to be Collins rumbling, stumbling down to the 25, and the ball came loose. Was he down? He was down. Ref says he was down at the 25. That'll be a 7-yard gain for Collins. And he was at minus one, so now he's got positive yardage at 6 yards on 2 carries. For the season, he's the second leading rusher on the team. Collins, 190 yards on 31 carries. He gets 6.1 yards a carry. So he gets, if he can get him rolling, that would be good. I always said run left because the left guard and tackle, Diaz and Bremer, have been playing there all year, unless they've maybe shuffled a little bit with this roster shakeup. But now 5.5 to go, 2nd and 3 for Albert Lee on the Worthington 25. Another handoff inside. First man through is Collins, and he gets stacked up right at the line of scrimmage. No gain. 3rd and 3. Tough yards up the middle here against this Trojan D. A 3rd down at the 25. They've got to get to the 22 for the 1st down. 5 minutes and counting left in quarter number 1. Let's see what they do here. They've had just the 1 receiver lately. That's Sawyer McGill. He's on the far side, which is the weak side of the formation. Herdalo on the tight end spot on the right side. Nobody wide. 3 backs in the backfield with Rara in the tailback position. But he's going to pass it over the middle to Herdalo. One of the Trojans picked it. The other picked it off, and he's tackled right away at the 17-yard line, but that's another turnover. 2nd turnover of the game for the Tigers, and that stops that nice drive. It was picking up some momentum there, but yep, they're going to have it 1st and 10 at their own 17. Now the defense has to take it back. 4:30 to go on the change of possession. Worthington going right to left on your Kate radio dial. As quarterback Schroeder brings him up, and he's in the shotgun. 2 backs near him. They're going to hand it off to the tailback, and he sheds a tackler across the 25 to the 26-yard line. That's about a 9-yard pickup for Ken Ling. And he is their leading rusher in the game here, 14 yards on 3 carries. So 2nd down and short from the 26. About a yard needed. 4 minutes and counting left in the opening quarter. There's again shotgun formation for Schroeder. 2 receivers to the far side of the field. 1 in the slot is a yard back, but they give it a handoff right up the middle, and it's going to be a 1st down and more. Again, it's Ling. And he is stacked up at the 34. That's going to be another 8 yards. Ken Ling really piling up yards here. He's got 22 on 4 carries. 1st down, Worthington at the their own 34. Now they have receivers on each side with 2 backfield mates for Schroeder in the shotgun. And again, handoff to Ling, the half tailback, and he goes across the 40 before he's tackled. At the 41-yard line, another 7 yards. Boy, he's getting 7 or 8 yards every time. I'm going to have to put a stop to that. 29 now, 5 carries for Ling. Ryan Ling is a sophomore, 5'8", 165. He's about the same size as our Ryan Collins. He's 5'8", 160. Both. Doing well here so far in the early going. As again, from the shotgun, a handoff, and it's Lang, and he gets a few yards close to a 1st down, which is at the 44. Looks like they're going to give him enough for the 1st. Yep, they do. Let's give him 3 more. And it's a 1st and 10, Worthington at their own 44, already leading 6-0.
with 2:24 to go in the first.

0: First quarter. Getting to be a crisp evening out here. Not a lot of wind, but very comfortable, especially for the players. And no rain yet, so that's a positive. Has a fake handoff here and a throw out to the flat, incomplete. He was trying to get it to Arthur, too, and went right through his hands. So that's Schroeder's first attempt, and it's incomplete. That brings up second and 10 from their 44. They lulled the defense to sleep with the run, and then trying to swing one out to two on the far side. He was open, but went right through his hands. So, second and 10. Stops the clock at 2:06 to go on the first. Schroeder from the shotgun. Two backs with him. Two receivers to the far side. They swing it out to the slot guy, and he catches it, but he's caught right away and dropped by Sawyer McGill. Gets the tackle. Sophomore. As that was Ethan Anderson on the reception, he caught it right on the line of scrimmage and couldn't get any farther. That'll bring up third down and 10 at the 44. Nice job by McGill getting in there on the tackle. Dropped him right away. Kept him in bounds. Clock is running at 1:30 to go in the first. Crowd's getting a little noisy here on third and 10. And they made the receiver jump over here. Looked like Rara is charging the line. He's playing his cornerback position, and he made Austin Gruis jump the senior split end. And that's going to send them back 5 yards. Their second penalty, 20 yards total. And that'll bring up third and 15 at the 39 of Worthington. As wrong as Rara doesn't go across the line, and he didn't. He just kind of ran up to cover the man, and it made it look like he was going to run into him, but the guy flinched before the snap, and that's all it took. Again, two receivers to each side now on third and 15 with one single back behind Schroeder in the shotgun. He's back to pass. He swings out the Ling screen pass, and he's going to get first down yardage. Wow, look at that. Nope, they're going to put him a yard short. So a 14-yard pickup. Schroeder to Ling, their first completion of the game. It was 14 yards, but still brings up fourth and one at the Albert Lee 47, and looks like they may go for it. Schroeder's coming back out. Big defensive stand here. We need to get this turnover on downs and get back to moving our offense. We've coughed it up twice. And here's a run for a first down. But it's going to be recovered by Worthington. First down. I was laying on the carry, and then two jumped on the fumble to save the day for Worthington. And it's first and 10 at the Albert Lee 43. And we have a timeout. Timeout taken by, well, he didn't point to either way. It must be a referee's timeout or something, but timeouts are brought to you by Albert Lee Bus Company. 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
2: And we're back here, underway, end of the first quarter is what, there wasn't a timeout necessarily, but it was the end of the first quarter, and now a play on first down for Worthington. Now they're going left to right, and it was a couple of yards gained on that one. Second down and 8. 6-0 Worthington. Just underway second quarter here. Clock running at 11 and a half to go in the half. And from the shotgun, Schroeder gets the snap, and he hands it off to Ling, and he's got room on that left side, and he is just keeps stumbling forward over the 30 to the 29-yard line. That is a big pickup of 12 yards and a first down. Well, he's feeling it. He's at 8 carries, and he's up to 43 yards. First and 10 from the Albert Lee 29 now for Worthington, trying to add to their 6-0 lead. And Schroeder talking to his two running backs. Final instructions, the receiver each side for the Trojans here, and they hand it off again to Ling, and he's collapsed right away. He kind of ran into the front pile there, and then coming along to make the stop was Peyton Michaels. So no gain there, and it's 2nd and 10. Actually, might have given him a yard. 2nd and 9. Clock continues to run. 10:22 to go. 6-0 Worthington. Two turnovers for Albert Lee. Actually fumbled the opening kickoff, but were able to recover it. Rara fumbled the first run of the first game play from scrimmage, and we lost it. They went in and scored. And here's Ling with Rumor on the left side. He's got another first down as he gets down to about the 18-yard line. Give him 10 more. He's up to 53 yards already, and it's 1st and 10 Worthington at the Albert Lee 17. And then Charlie Murray threw an interception as well, so that was the other turnover, as we had a drive going deep into Worthington territory at the time, but the ball was tipped and then picked off by the Trojans. There's a carry up the middle again by Ling, and he gets to the 15, 14-yard line, another 3 yards. They are working him, and there's a timeout on the field. With 9:20 left in the second quarter. That was a quick timeout. They're ready to go here. Maybe it wasn't a timeout, but he did the crossed arms and everything like a timeout. I guess it wasn't. 2nd and 7 from the Albert Lee 14 for Worthington. 2 receivers to the near side. Nobody wide to the far side. 2 running backs in the backfield with Schroeder, who gets the snap and the shotgun, hands it off. Ling gets to the 12-yard line. 2 more yards, 3rd and 5. Under 9 minutes to go and a half. One of the Michaels boys got him on that one. It's either Jason or Peyton. So on 3rd and 4 from the Albert Lee 11. Shotgun, Schroeder. 1 receiver each side. 2 in the backfield with him. He hands it to Lang. He gets pounded right away. Oh, he got out of that one. But then he gets dropped at the 11. And so no gain there. Good penetration by that middle part of the Tiger defense. Missed on the first tackle, but got him on the second. So held him to no yardage there. And that brings up a fourth down and four. They got to get to the 7.5 or so, and they are sitting at the 11. So, yeah, about 4 yards on fourth down. They're going to go for it, leading 6-0. 7:50 and counting left in the first half. Up under center is Schroeder, and now a timeout by Albert Lee. 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He's very passionate, and that's cool to see. Anyway, this timeout brought to you by the Albert Lee Bus Company, proudly transporting the Albert Lee Tigers for over 35 years. 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
2: Schroeder, he's got 3 men in the backfield, no receivers wide, and he's going to throw it. He fakes the handoff. Now they got a guy open, and it's touchdown for Worthington. From Schroeder to Austin Gruis. He was wide open in the near flat for the score from 11 yards. And it's 12-0. Schroeder to Gruis. 11 yards and Paydirt with 7:39 to go, second quarter. And they're going to try the extra point. The other one was blocked. This one is low and screaming through for a good extra point. And it is now 13-0 Worthington. And we'll take the break and come back with the kickoff. And Albert Lee's got to get things going here. They have had flashes of moving the ball, but turnovers have hurt them. 2 turnovers, in fact. And could have been even worse. They've fumbled it away more than twice, but we're able to jump on it.
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2: Play some sad music here as the kickoff is going deep, and looks like Asher Hansen's going to grab it at the 15. Near side he comes. He breaks one tackle. Then he's going to cut it back the other way and doesn't get far there, but up to the 23. So about an 8-yard return for Asher, the freshman. And that's where they'll set up camp here, trailing 13-0. Albert Lee with the ball now moving right to left. 1st and 10 at the 24. Some new moving parts out there for this offense, so it's going to take a little bit for them to gel. The left side of the line is still intact with Bremer and Bremer and Diaz, but there's a new center, and Peyton Crabtree is still out there in a little right tackle, but there's a few new guys, including tailback, which is Amon Ra Brown moving from the flanker to the tailback, and that's Ryan Collins gets stuffed for a loss of 1. They've played him tough. He's only got now 5 yards on 4 carries. Ra Ra, 10 yards on 4 carries. Jason Michaels, 5 yards on 1 carry. Sorry, McGill has -4 on 1 catch, the only reception of the day. Murray is 1 for 2, -4 yards on a pick. And Ra-Ra has the lost fumble. So it hasn't been one to write home about here, but still only down 13. And 1 receiver wide each side. Eye backfield, oh, they jumped early. No call on, no flags were thrown. As it ends up being Ra-Ra to the 28-yard line. Wow, it looked like the both backfield guys, both Collins and Ra-Ra, started early before the snap. I guess they were called in motion. There is an injury for Albert Lee. As two is the second number on his jersey, but I can't see the first one, so I'm not going to speculate. But everybody taking a knee there. We'll take the injury timeout, brought to you by Albert Lee's Bus Company. 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
2: It was Jason Michaels who was down, and they worked on his left leg a little bit. Maybe he got the wind knocked out of him or something like that, it looked like, maybe. But he's up and walked off on his own power, so it's back to game time. 6:31 to go, second quarter, 13-0 Worthington. Albert Lee with the ball going right to left, trying to overcome a couple of turnovers here in the first half on homecoming. Third and six from their own 28. As McGill goes wide to the far side, and Asher Hansen is wide to the near side. I backfield, and up under center is Murray. He gives it to Ra-Ra. He's got room. He may score. He's got foot race going down the near sideline. They can't get him, and he scores. Tiger, touchdown. 72 yards for Amon Ra-Ra. Well, that makes up for the fumble. 72-yard scamper. Yeah. Ra-Ra gives us some points anyway here with 5:55 to go in the second. Diaz comes out for the extra point. Murray holding. Michaels snapping. Trying to make it 13-7. A late Tiger getting off the field in time. And here we go with the extra point. And Diaz has been spectacular. This unit works well. We got him, but it misses. Just as I say that, I jinx him. No good on the extra point. It's going to be a struggle, but hey, they're only down 7. 13-6. 5:55 to go in the first half. Sam McGill and Charlie Irvine coming in sometime in the late halftime and into second half to join me for some play-by-play. We'll see what they're up to in college. And more on the way here on 1450
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2: So I think, yeah, it's Northwestern College that Irvine goes to, Charlie. Chuck the truck from last year and years past, and then... Of course, Sam McGill up at St. Paul, St. Thomas University, playing football, but not getting a lot of playing time as a freshman. That's standard, I guess. But I think he gets to go on the trips with them. They're going to Florida and North Carolina, I think, South Carolina, one of the Carolinas, New York, Poughkeepsie, New York. They get to go play out there. So a couple times to Indiana. So 13-6, 5:55 to go. Albert Lee kicking off. Diaz puts a boot into it, and it's end over end at about the 15-yard line. Worthington taking it up the middle, cutting out to the far side. Nice open field tackle by the Tigers. Get a number on that truck. It's 31. I don't have a 31. With all the there's a flag down and a Tiger down at about the 40-yard line of Worthington. And that is Noel Giannis, the junior, 6'1", 167. They roll him over. He was on his front. He was laying on his face, and they rolled him over to get a look at him here. But there's a flag near him, so maybe somebody got a little rough with him. As we have an injury timeout, we might as well take the 30-second break here on 1450K.
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2: All right, well, he got off the field on his own power. And they'll look at him. Yes, Worthington will start. And that was penalty on them. I missed it, but moved him all the way back to the 11 for the first down for Worthington. Leading 13-6. They're going left to right. 5:50 to go, first half. Need a stop here, and if we can score again before the half and take the lead by one, if we can make an extra point, that would be pretty nice here for homecoming. But we got to stop them, and they've been running really good tonight. As this one's going to get strung out to the near side, and down he goes. Tackle there made by Eddie Enzer. Maybe a yard gained on that one, so second and 9 or 10, half a yard. Enzer strung that out to the near side, and he dropped his guy, the ball carrier. Clock runs, 5:20 to go, second and 9. Worthington up by 7. Long way to go here. They can run the clock out, or I mean, they've had some really good running plays. So we've got to plug those holes. As on second and 9, they go from the shotgun. Two backs with him, two receivers to the near side. We're going to throw it over the middle, and it is caught. No, picked. It's Sawyer McGill on the pick at the 42. Oh, my gosh, Sammy, he's going nuts, I bet. There's an injury on the receiver for Worthington on the play. He was going up for it, too, but Sawyer McGill took it away from him. As that is Ethan Anderson, who's hurt and still laying on his back and getting attended to by the Albert Lea training staff. But a pick for Sawyer McGill. And the injured player is up already. That's good to see. He's Ethan Anderson, a junior wide receiver, defensive back, 6'1", 150, walking on his own power off the field. So first and 10, Albert Lea. Still 4:52 to go. Try and get a score here and take the lead at halftime, just like I laid out in my master plan here. Yes, Sawyer was listening to me, apparently. He comes in with the play offensively. He'll be a receiver on this, but McGill, nicely done. First turnover for Albert Lea. We've given it to them twice. Might as well take it back once. But the sophomore gets it, and where did he go? I don't see six out there. Maybe I was seeing things when I thought he was bringing the play in. It's a I backfield, receiver on each side. Murray back to pass. He's got a deep throw down that far side. It's, knocked away at the last minute by the Worthington defender. As it looked like they were trying to get it to Asher out there. Is it 22 or? It might have been Devin Friel. See if he turns around. I could see the... So actually 23, which is Eddie Enzer, was on the receiving end of that one, but knocked away at the last second by the defense. And Murray's 1 for 3, minus 4 yards, and a pick throwing it. And running, we haven't had a lot of success either, but Amon-Ra Brown, 10 yards, leads the day for Albert Lea. And he will get the carry here on the left side. And I said run left, too, because you got a couple of guys who are used to playing together over there. And he did get about 4 to about the 37 of Worthington. The clock runs 4:30 to go. Ryra's fifth carry, 14 yards. He did have the fumble on the first play from scrimmage that we lost and then led to an easy score, a short field there for Worthington, their first touchdown. But all is forgiven after his 72-yard scamper for a touchdown made it 13-6, 13-6 with a missed extra point by Diaz. Here's Murray under center. He gives it to Ra-Ra, and he's got a first down. And Moore, as he's fighting for more yards and down to the 23. That's about a 14-yard pickup by Ra-Ra. He's feeling it now. Doubled his rushing yards. Sorry, I didn't even add in his 72 yards, so he's got 100 on the day. And it's first and 10, Tigers at the 23 of Worthington, trying to get the tying touchdown and the extra point to take the lead. So, yeah, Ra-Ra, I wrote down he scored from 72, but I didn't add it into his tabulation here. So he's got 7 carries, 100 yards, and a touchdown. 72-yard scamper. So whistles now before the play, and we'll see what they call here. It stops the clock with 3:26 to go in the half. Referees conferring. 3 of the 4. The fourth one's like, I guess there's 5 of them. You guys handle it. False start on the Tigers, their second penalty. Each team had a personal foul to start with, and now each with a 5-yard penalty added to it. So 2 penalties, both teams, 20 yards total. As Murray got to play himself from Coach Dunn, and he comes into the huddle. You start the clock again with 3:20 to go. It's first and, they got to get to the 14, and they're at the 28, so 14 yards to go. Oh, a broken play. Somebody thought it was a handoff. The other thought it was going to be a pass, and number 52 for Worthington comes in and blasts Charlie Murray. That's Braden Ramo, the junior linebacker. He got all of Murray and put him down in a hurry. But Charlie, to his credit, freshman, popped right back up. He's ready to go for the next play. But that is going to make it second and long because he got crunched at the 30, so another couple lost yards there. But a broken play. I think he was looking to hand it off, but the running back didn't want any part of it, so he turned around and he got blasted. And now a handoff to Collins goes nowhere, and Ramo again on the tackle behind the line of scrimmage. Another lost yard. Collins has had tough yards up the middle here. His 5 carries, 4 yards now. He's lost a yard, 3 on him, 3 of his 5 carries. Got a 0 on another one, and 7-yard gain is his longest. A timeout is called with 2 minutes to go, exactly. They don't do a 2-minute warning, so it's a timeout, Albert Lee. They're second, and a 13-7 Trojan lead over the Tigers here, but Albert Lee with a 3rd and 19 at the 32. It's a long field goal, so I would say they're in 4-down territory here for going for it if they can't make it. So take 2 plays to get this 19 yards when we come back on 1450 KATE.
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2: 2 minutes to go here, 3rd and 19 for the Tigers. 4-down territory. They'll take 2 plays to try and get the 19. If they can do it in 1, that'd be great. But they got 3 in the backfield behind Murray, who's up under center. 1 wide out is out to the far side. It's like one of the Michaels. And the handoff is to the second man through, and he goes nowhere. So it's going to be 4th and long. They can try a long field goal, but I think it's longer than the 42-yarder that Diaz made last year, and I think it was Fairmont. Or no, it was we were here against Fairmont last year. Where were we? New Ulm? Yeah, it was New Ulm. He won that game. And so it's going to be 4th and forever here, and the clock is rolling with 1:30 to go. Fourth and 20, they call it, from the 32. Got to get to the 14 for a first down, so I don't know that that's 20 yards. They're at the 32. It's 18 yards. That's what it is. Fourth and 18, and they're going to let the clock run down on fourth down and call a timeout, their final timeout. 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And, of course, you're listening to this game here on 1450 KATE, back in the local sports business after a few years off. And happy about that. We've got, of course, hockey and basketball coming up, and baseball and softball in the spring. And anybody goes to state, we'll follow them. Hopefully it's this football team, but they are now behind the eight ball with the suspensions. And I'm not mentioning any names because they are all minors. I think everybody can figure out who's missing, and I don't even want to go there. And it's going to keep it positive. These youngsters now have a chance to shine, and they are not playing great, I wouldn't say, but they have not blown it anywhere near blown it. It's only 13-6 with a minute 13 to go. If we can score on this drive, we can take the lead, but it's going to be tough because it's 4th and 18 at the 32, and they're going for it, or at least lining up to go for it. Rah-rah wide to the far side, and Jason Michaels wide to the near side with the eye backfield behind Murray under center. He's going to throw it. He throws it to the far side. Rah-rah's direction. He tips it, but he can't come down with it, and it's incomplete, and a turnover on downs back to Worthington with 1:07 to go in the half. So Murray's thrown four passes. One was picked on a tipped ball. One was completed for a four-yard loss to Sawyer McGill. And the other two were incomplete. The freshman, I wondered how much they'd have him go back to pass. And it really depends on game situation, because if we were leading 13-6, I bet it, well, on a fourth down and long like that, I guess you could count on him having to throw a pass. But I didn't think he'd be throwing it around 20, 25 times today. Being a freshman, his first varsity start. But they would hope the running game would be better. Here's a run for Worthington that goes nowhere. Nice defense up the middle by Albert Lee, including Peyton Crabtree, among others, getting in there after a short half-yard gain. Clock keeps running here, 50 seconds left. Worthington looks like they're content to go to the locker room with a 7-point lead, and they get the second half kickoff. As Albert Lee got the opening kickoff, fumbled it, but jumped on it. And then the next play, the first play from scrimmage, fumbled away by Amon-Ra Brown, who made up for that on a 72-yard touchdown run later to give us our only score, 13-6. And we're all down to 23 seconds now. They're taking all the time they want. They're just trying to run the clock out here. Albert Lee with no timeouts left, so can't stop it. Another run up the middle, and it gets stopped at the 36-yard line. It's going to be short of the first down, and that'll be the last play of the half. We'll go to the half, 13-6, Worthington. And they will get the second half kickoff. They got a lot of stuff going on here at halftime. Might take a while because you got the homecoming court going to spin around the track in convertibles. You got the band playing a song or two, and then the dance team out there doing a number or two as well. And we'll get our halftime going here. 13-6 Worthington at halftime of homecoming 2026 year in Albert Lee at the Gust on 1450 KUT.
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0: Back here at the Gus at halftime, and the marching band coming out to play. They are marching out onto the field. The dance team will do a routine, and then we'll have the homecoming court flying around the track of the convertibles with Maggie Olson and Qualdwall, the king and queen, or queen and king in that case. But it's 13-6 right now at halftime in favor of the visiting Trojans from Worthington, as they've played well. They've run the ball very well, and early on we helped them out by fumbling and throwing an interception. They got a score from Arthur Two. The extra point was no good. It was an 18-yard run, the opening score, 6-0, and then they got the ball back and scored on a Schroeder to Drew's 11-yard pass, touchdown. The extra point was good, and they led 13-0 about midway through the second quarter. And then Ra-Ra took 172 yards for the score, and got Albert Lee on the board with 5:55 to go in that first half. The extra point, however, was no good. And go ahead and grab that mic. Sammy McGill is here along with Chuck the Truck. How you doing, bud? You guys are going to have to share that. But
1: that's all right.
0: So college boys, huh?
1: Oh, yeah.
0: Hold it on up to your mouth there. And so you are a big shot football player up there at St. Thomas College up in St. Paul, huh?
1: Yeah, trying to be. No, it's been a good time so far.
0: Yeah, no, freshmen aren't going to get to play a whole lot. I think you knew that going in. It's enough to get used to college life, I bet.
1: For sure.
0: You're on your own. And
1: like I said, it's a great experience. It's a great team. And, as a freshman, you know, you don't get to see the field, but, you know, it's, you know.
0: You still get to make the road trips with them? Because they're going to Florida and New York.
1: Yeah. Towards the end of the season, I might be able to make a couple, but, you know, right away, the freshmen don't really.
0: They just want to get you used to college.
1: For sure, yeah. Used to the playbook.
0: How's the team doing, though?
1: 3-1 right now. Yeah, we got a game tomorrow up in the cities against San Diego. But, yeah, we're doing good so far. It's an important game tomorrow.
0: And Chuck the Truck at, Northwestern up there in Iowa? How's that going? You were there for track, right?
2: Yeah, for track. Mm-hmm. So we just started track practice, like, a couple weeks ago. It's been going pretty good so far, I guess.
0: All right. So what kind of events do you think you're going to be doing the same as you were here, I suppose?
2: Mainly the same here. Long jump, triple jump, and then maybe some sprints in there, too.
0: Do freshmen get a little better, more activity in track and field than at Northwestern than they would at St. Thomas for the football players?
2: I would think so. Yeah. I would hope so.
0: Yeah. They're going to get you a little more action there. But, that's cool. Is that all you're going to do for sports?
2: I was maybe going to do football too, but I decided just to do track, focus on track.
0: Now you can go.
2: We'll see, yeah.
0: You see what happens. But how's college life for you? There's a little bit of a change. Are you closer than Sam? Or
2: I'm a little about the same? I'm a little further.
0: Oh, you're further
2: about
0: away.
2: About 2.5 hours. All but right. Yeah, I mean, it's been good so far. Definitely a change, but a good experience.
0: What do you think so far tonight here? A lot of different names in different places than we've been used to for the first couple games of the season. But, hey, they're still in it. And, you know, if they stop giving it away, I think that'll help.
2: Yeah, for sure. And it's definitely different seeing the team out here playing than being able to be out there playing. But I think they're going to be able to come back in this one, I hope.
0: Some kid named McGill got a pick.
2: That was
0: Sammy.
1: Did you see
0: that, or were you?
1: I was at the 50-yard line cheering him on.
0: Great.
1: I was honestly shocked. I didn't think he was going to come away with that. I mean, that was an amazing pick, and I give him credit for that. I don't think I could do that.
0: Well, they did say Paul Dunn was talking about how he is his own. He's not trying to be you. He doesn't want to be patterned after you. He's got speed, and I mean, you didn't, but
1: no, yeah, I know what you mean. Like, he's a whole different stereotype of a football player, and you know, I've been giving him the advice. You know, first, you know, big varsity start tonight, and
0: yeah,
1: you know, it's a great opportunity for these young kids to get out there and get the experience. I remember when our grade is out there as sophomores. You know, we had 8 of the 11 on defense as sophomores. So, you know, it's a good experience for them.
0: And if you shine, you get more playing time even when everything goes back to normal.
1: For sure, yeah. And I, you know, they're very much in this game. And biggest thing is we just need to stop them on defense and then get the big chunk plays on offense.
0: Charlie, anything about Ra-Ra's touchdown run? 72 yards. He was quick.
2: Yeah, that was a nice one. I think him coming out for track definitely helped him with that one.
0: Oh, yeah. Yeah. Yeah. I forgot that he is part of that. Yeah. I missed talking to you guys pregame, but I talk a little bit to everybody as far as I can. And, of course, with the recent events, some of my guys that I rely on aren't there anymore for a little while anyway. So maybe got to talk to some of those. I should probably talk to Sawyer now. He's got the pick. He had a catch tonight. He had a catch the other night too. So, you guys you don't have to stick around any longer than you want to, because I know you got a lot of people to visit with and family and stuff. But, if you want to hang out and that's fine too. So I think we have the dance team coming up next, or is it the homecoming court? You heard about that, Maggie Olson and Qual Dwall getting crowned king and queen.
1: Yeah, I think they're very deserving of it. Two great people, and it's a good representation.
0: And you guys were both up for king, weren't you?
1: Oh, yeah, we were both. Yeah, we were competing.
0: You were running through the halls with $5 bills going,
1: don't vote for Charlie. Oh. And Easton as well from the football team. Oh, yeah. Us three run for the football team, but yeah.
0: And nobody remembers who won. Who was the guy?
1: Hayden Lau.
0: That's right. Yeah. And he deserved it too. He was good. He was a good king. That's fun.
1: There's a lot of people out here tonight. It's a great turnout.
0: Al the Tiger is in the convertible with the cheerleaders that leads the way out here. Mm-hmm. And they're in the second convertible as well. Yeah, it rained during the parade. I don't know if you caught that downtown, but wasn't supposed to. And now it's holding off here tonight, which is good because I got all my equipment here. I can't afford to lose all that. There's Maggie and Qual in the third convertible waving to the crowd. And then the court will be behind them in the following ones. So what kind of classes are you taking, Sam, on how you doing?
1: Right now I got, because I'm majoring in business, taking macroeconomics, entrepreneurship, and I got some art history class that I don't really like, and what's the other one? Foundations of Christianity. So, and that's been interesting for sure. And
0: is that a relatively new campus up there, or is it the same old?
1: St. Thomas is old. They've had a lot of upgrades throughout recently, especially, but. Yeah,
0: I'd nice say campus, it's, though. I yeah, mean, for sure. It really looks nice in pictures that I've seen. I've never been on it, but fun to go to school there. How about Northwestern?
2: I'm taking Intro to Anatomy, so that's kind of a tough class. And then,
0: are you going to be a doctor?
2: No, I'm going to be like a strength and conditioning major, probably like a coach of some type. But and then I got kinesiology, this exploring music class, which is not very fun. And then...
0: Not your kind of music?
2: Not my kind of music, and then first-year seminar, so.
0: All right. That sounds good. Well, you guys are just starting, so I don't know if you even know what your grades are. I'll tell you this. I had a 1.3 grade point average in high school my senior year because I knew I was getting into radio. I didn't have to try.
2: There you go.
0: So I hope you guys try harder than that. I'm not one to follow on that one. Boy, some of these convertibles are pretty nice, aren't they?
2: Yeah, it's nice.
0: I would think there's not an Irvine driving one of those? I don't think so. All right. The court is going through here, and they're going to make the long trip around. And then the dance team is supposed to do, how many numbers does the dance team do? One, two? One dance number? Talking to my ex-wife here. Dance number, how many? One? Okay, and they'll be out here too. So it's kind of an extended halftime here. If you guys have to run again, feel free. But I loved having you coming up.
1: Of course. Thanks for having us up. It's great to talk to you again. And
0: I changed jobs, but I have a face for radio, so I had to get back into radio.
1: Oh, yeah, of course. You got to still be in that. And, I think we all appreciated the work you did last year and the quality of work you did and didn't want to see it go away.
0: No, I got to stay here anyway. My daughters are in school yet and can't have them getting in trouble and not having dad around. Yeah. So.
1: Well, thanks for having us, Jay. We appreciate it.
0: You bet. You guys have
2: thanks for having us.
0: And,

0: welcome back anytime. And I want to work on getting another headset ready so that works a little bit better. But the last minute there. But thanks, guys.
1: Go Tigers.
0: Yeah. Go Tigers, especially in the second half. They got a shot here. It's 13-6 at halftime. And Worthington is leading our Tigers. But let's get our station ID here as that kind of went over the top of the hour.
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0: All right, so the convertibles are now out of the front of the grandstand here and making their way around the track. I'll bet you the people from Worthington are sitting on the other side, don't care, so they can go as fast as they want over there, but they're still crawling along over there. Of course, people are sitting in the car. You don't want to have them flying out of there. Not a lot of yards for Albert Lea, even though they only trailed by 7 here at halftime. Charlie Murray, the freshman quarterback, is 1 for 4. He threw an interception, and the completion was to Sawyer McGill, a 4-yard loss on a flare pass out, just kind of a wide receiver screen. And rushing-wise, Amon-Ra Brown, 100 yards on 7 carries, including a 72-yard touchdown run. Ryan Collins carried it 5 times for 4 yards, and Jason Michaels got a carry for 5. McGill with the only catch was minus 4. Ra-Ra fumbled on the first carry of the game, his first as a tailback. He's usually a receiver, so getting used to a new position there. Sawyer McGill got an interception for the defense. They don't have a sack just yet, or a fumble recovery, or a touchdown, but the McGill name is alive and well, as we visited with older brother Sammy. Good to see those guys. Well, I had a running interview with Chuck the Truck, and then he got injured. So I talked to him every game last year on another network, and I nicknamed him, what was it, Charles the Minivan when he was hurt. And we ran with that. It was kind of fun. And good to see that he's back and ready to go for track and field there at Northwestern of Iowa. And, again, that's got to be tough, though. Sam McGill, you know, you go through your whole high school career playing every down, both offense and defense. He was the offensive tackle and a defensive end, edge rusher for the Tigers the last couple of years, and MVP of the league defensively, and just a spectacular football career and other sports as well. But then he goes to college and they don't even let him play. But I guess you get a redshirt freshman, and so you get an extra year of eligibility tacked on at the end. So if he wanted to, he could go there for 4 more years and probably play some more as it goes. It'd be fun to get up there and see him play. And of course, you could always transfer too and make more money somewhere else. Get on the transfer portal and somebody gives him a nice bonus to come play for them. He could always do that too, but we shall see. I think he likes it up there. It's a Christian school, which he is a very faithful man, and always led the prayers here for his and the other teams, whether it was on a hockey ice or the football field. He was usually the guy that organized that after each game. So if you can tell, I do like those guys, Charlie and Sam. They are very good guys, and kind of thrilled to see them. Even though I changed jobs, they were able to find me up here on the top of the press box on the roof, which is pretty nice. It's the rain has not come. It looked like it was going to, but radar was right this time. It lied to me during the parade and rained a little bit. It was kind of drizzly, but nothing major, but it said no rain, and now it was talking about no rain here tonight, and it has held off, which is very nice. And it's cool, but just a little light breeze, and not too buggy. So very enjoyable evening here at the Gus. Now, hopefully they're going to get to the dance team here. The convertibles are just making their way around to the far end of the field, back at the field house again. And then we have a performance by the dance team that's scheduled. I don't know, they're making some, oh, they're giving away money and stuff with their drawings here. As I don't see the dance team, but we'll take a break. It's radio, so we can't see them anyway, but I do have a daughter on the dance team, so I want to get a look at how they do at center field here at the Gus. 13-6 Worthington here at Albert Lea's homecoming. It's half.

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4: No, apparently I missed my daughter's dance team routine when I was talking with Sammy and Charlie. Got too wrapped up in the conversation up here. I didn't even see her dance, but luckily her mom was up here and got a video of the whole thing, and I'll see that later. But Alberti dance team, always fun. And she loves it. So we are about ready for the second half. Both teams have come out here for second half action. There's about a minute left on the clock here for the halftime, but 13-6 Worthington. They were led by running back Kian Ling, a sophomore with about 60, 70 yards on the ground. I lost track a little bit of theirs, but Isaiah Schroeder was one of two for 14 yards throwing. His completion was to Ethan Anderson. They scored on the Arthur 2 18-yard run after Rara fumbled it on the first play from scrimmage for Alberti deep in the Worthington territory. So they just took it a few plays later and scored on an 18-yard run. No good on the extra point, though, and they led 6-0. Early in the first. 7:39 left in the second. Schroeder throws an 11-yard touchdown pass to Gruis, and the extra point is good, and it's 13-0. But Alberti answered on a 72-yard run by Amon-Ra Brown around the left side, near sideline, and he outran everybody to the end zone. 13, and the Diaz missed the extra point. I don't think it was blocked either. I think he just mishit it, and it was 13-6, so each team has missed an extra point. And 13-6 here at halftime in favor of the visiting Trojans. As they're down to about 10 seconds left on the clock here for halftime. And not a lot of yards for either team. I mean, Rara with his big run and then playing with his 10 carries or so for 60 yards has been really good. But neither team throwing it prolifically. However, they do have the touchdown pass. And then the pick by Sawyer McGill, the only turnover for the Tiger defense. And you may have heard Sammy, his older brother, was really fired up about that. He goes, I don't even think I could make that play. But I think Sam could. He's a pretty good athlete there. But he's fired up about his little bro. And then they got Teddy, but he's younger than them. He's in seventh grade. And supposedly the best athlete of them all. I don't know how you can tell from seventh grade to college, but I suppose at that point, at seventh grade level, and apparently he's pretty good at baseball. So we shall see in the years to come about Teddy. He was up here earlier, too, when I said that to him. I said, a lot of people say you're the best athlete of the family. He goes, yeah, I am, and I'll prove it. I was like, I love that. That's a good response. Nice. Nice confidence, as Alberti will have to kick off here to start the second half.

0: We got the opening kickoff and fumbled it, but got on it. I think it was, who was it? The name is right there, and I can't think of it. It's Hansen, Asher Hansen. I think he's the one who jumped on it and saved the day there. But then on the next play, the first play from scrimmage, Ra-Ra fumbled, and we lost it. They went in to score, and it's been an uphill struggle since. But only down 7 with a half to go. And last-minute instructions for both teams here before the Tiger kickoff. As they're raising money and doing well, everybody's getting excited about that. Boy, the crowd has been really loud tonight underneath me, my vantage point here. And it is a full house on this side of the field. And Worthington very well represented, too, across the way for as long as they had to come far away. Looks like there's about 60 folks over there, and a lot of them stay on this side, too. Visiting fans don't always want to make that mile-and-a-half walk to the other side of the track. It seems like a long way. If you could just cut across the field, that would make it so much easier. But they frown on that. And for some reason, we're held up here. The clock is ready to go, 12 minutes, and the referee is jabbering with Diaz at the 40 and finally lets Isaiah tee it up and get going here. 13-6. Worthington leading, getting the ball here to start the second half. Need a big defensive stand. See what adjustments these teams made at halftime. But very winnable game here still as kickoff is fumbled at the 10, and then he touched it. He had a knee down, so he's done there. 10-yard line is where they will start. And that was number 13, Elijah Baruch, sophomore wide receiver, 5'7", 130, who fumbled the kickoff, and then when he got on it, his knee was on the ground, so you're dead there in high school and college. I mean, so, first and 10 from the 10 for Worthington. 3 seconds into the second half, and again, thanks to Albert E. Hy-Vee, et cetera, tanning and clothing in this Skyline Plaza. Master Plumbing of Albert Lee, Brick Furniture of Austin, Jake's Pizza. Here's a run up the middle, a few yards for Lynn. Americana Insurance, Donkers Hometown Appliance of Austin, United Employees Credit Union, Albert Lee Bus Company sponsoring our timeouts, and Robert Hoffman with the national anthem before each local sports game all school year long. He, of course, is a local broker and owner of the number one selling or number one real estate brokerage, voted that way anyway, 4 years running by the folks around here. Second and 8 for Worthington, and a handoff again up the middle. Oh, tough going. That was a nice stop. Sticking his nose right in there was Cade Simple, sophomore. Gets the stop on that one and flexed afterwards. Down to 11 minutes left here in the third quarter, and a third down and long. He might have lost a yard. There's 8 or 9 yards to go here and deep in their territory. They're not going to risk much. I would imagine this will be a run, and then they'll just punt it out of there. But they've been running well, so got to be on our guard here. They do have two receivers to each side and a single setback, and they're going to throw it. It's over the middle, incomplete, just a little too far for their receiver. Ethan Anderson, and if he had caught it, Eddie Enzer was right there. He probably, well, would have been close, but if he had tackled him right away, it would have been a no first down. But they're going to punt from their end zone as back deep is Asher Hansen at the 50. Sawyer McGill is at the 35 for a short punt. As their punter is standing 1 yard deep in the end zone. And now flags fly as they have a procedure that's going to knock him back 5 yards more. He'll be in the middle of the end zone kicking now. It's their third penalty. We have 2 for 20 in that first half. Each team had a personal foul. 15-yarder. They switched up the returners here as Rara's deep at the 40, and Eddie Enzer's in front of him at the 30. They move Sawyer McGill up to a little closer to the line. This is going to be away from the receivers, and it dies. And Rara picks it up and gets 5 to the 35. He's got some room at the 30, 25. He may score. Look at him go around the corner. He gets away from one guy, moves to the left, and scores. I don't know how he did that. 46-yard punt return for the score. He ran into three guys in the near corner here, the end zone. I had a hard time describing it because he was just juking right and left, running into guys, but they couldn't tackle him. And he goes 46 yards for the score to tie it up with an extra point anyway. 10:18 left in the third, and it's 13-12, and Rara scored both. And one was on a 72-yard run from scrimmage and another 46-yard punt return. Diaz with Murray holding for the extra point. That's up and through, and it's tied now 13 apiece. 13-13 with 10:18 to go in the third quarter, and the homecoming crowd is getting rowdy here at the Gus on 1450 KATE.
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0: So it's tied at 13 after Amon-Ra Brown scores his second touchdown of the day. Two long touchdowns. 72-yard run from scrimmage in the first half. And a missed extra point. And then he just had the 46-yard punt return for the score, showing speed on both of them, but also strength on this punt return because he got, like I said, in the corner here about the 5. And he had a bunch of guys to get through. And somehow he juked his way and bumped into people and somehow managed to score. And then Diaz made the extra point. And now it's tied up at 13 with 10:18 to go as Diaz, ready to kick, gives it a ride. This is a scooter down on the ground to the 20, picked up there by an up man, and he's going to get it to the 35, and Worthington will start with pretty decent field position. Some pushing and shoving at the end of that play, but no flags. 10:11 left to go here in the third quarter. Plenty of time in this one. It's tied up at 13. All in all, I think, you know, it's going to take these guys, when you've got 10 people out of the lineup that normally play a lot, it takes a while for people to gel, and maybe that's what's happened here. Well, I would keep giving it to Rara, for one thing. He's got speed to burn. He just knows how to avoid people, and it's beautiful to watch. That's a runner off the right tackle, but stopped after about a 4-yard gain there to the 41. Second and 6 for Worthington. And their running game has been working. I'll give them that. They did have the touchdown pass that scored their second touchdown, but the shotgun, Schroeder, 2 backs with him, 2 receivers to the far side. Nobody on the near side, a little wide, but it's a run again for that familiar number 22 that carries it for most of the time, Kyan Ling, sophomore. He's good. He's up over 65 yards. He's not much there. Maybe a half a yard on that one. So third and about 6, 5.5. They got to get to the 40. They're 47 for a first down, and it's sitting right at the 41.5. So 5.5 yards. They call it 6, third down, 9 minutes left, and clock ticking here in the third quarter, a tie ball game. Here on 1450 KATE and streaming live free audio at myalberty.com and on the IR radio app. Here's In the shotgun, he gets the snap. He thought he was going to hand it off to somebody. Nobody was there. And then he swings it out on a flare pass to the running back and a first down to the 50. For Ling. Nice play there. It's their second completion. And a decent gain for a first down to midfield for Ling. His first catch. And a six-yard gain. So first and 10 from midfield as Worthington going right to left. And in the shotgun with a receiver to each side wide. And now he's going to hand. No, he didn't hand it off. He's going to throw it. Complete. First down. Gruis has first and more down to the 35, a 15-yard pickup. A good-looking play. He was wide open right over the middle. A little flare out to the far side, and he took it down to the 35 for 15 yards. And they're in business. And all of a sudden, Broder has 35 yards through the air, 3 of 5 passing. Gruis with his first catch, 15 yards in the game. 7:45 to go. Here's first and 10. It's a handoff to Lang. He stumbles as was tripped up there at the line of scrimmage by Cade Simple, but he leaned forward for, it's like 4 yards. He's a good sophomore, man. He's going to be around for a couple more years. He's a good-looking back. He's got 75 yards. It's the major ball carries. He's at 11 carries, and nobody else has more than one. But they're throwing the ball a little more than I thought they would, but it's working for them. They're finding some openings in this Tiger defense. It's second and 6. Another handoff to Lang, and there's flags flying. That might be a hold as he's tackled right at the 30 or so. Short gain there, but I think it's coming back. It was thrown in by the side judge, and they're talking to the Albert Lee bench, so they're going to 5-yard penalty. Their fourth for 30 yards. Still 2 for Albert Lee, both in the first half for 20 yards in penalties. So they move it back to the original line of scrimmage. The 36. Actually, 35 is the original line of scrimmage. So it's going to be 2nd and 11 at the 36 for Worthington. And that's the Tiger 36. From the shotgun, Schroeder, fake handoff to nobody, and then he throws it at the feet of the receiver about 3 yards downfield. So incomplete. And it's going to bring up 3rd and 11. And this is probably 4-down territory for the Trojans. As too far away to kick a field goal, but you don't really want to punt if you don't have to. It's 36-yard line, so you might as well go for it on 4th down if you don't make it here. They have 3 receivers out to the near side, 1 up at the top, far side of the field. And back to pass. Schroeder over the middle. Flags fly. He was hit right as the ball got to him. And again, that's Simple, I believe, on the coverage there. Cade's having a great day. He's called his name a few times here, the sophomore. And that's a hold on Worthington. It's declined, and it'll bring up 4th down and 11. So another penalty. They didn't take that. So they take the play, which is broken up by Simple on an incompletion. Nice hard hit on the receiver as the ball was getting there. And they're going to go for it on 4th down, as suspected or expected. No, now they're taking the penalty. They're moving it back. So they will take the penalty, and that's their 5th for 40 yards. And it makes it, after they thought about it, they thought, well, we'll move them back to the 46. Does that change their mind on going for it? No, it looks like Schroeder's talking to the coach on the sideline, getting the play. It'll be 4th and 21. They got to get to the 25, and they're at the 46. So 4th and forever. Let's see if they can do it. Otherwise, it's Tiger ball here. Receivers, 2 to the far side, 1 to the near side. He looks far side, then switches his gaze to this near side, then throws it over the middle, incomplete, in and out of the hands behind the receiver a little bit, but catchable, and That was Elijah Baruch, who pounds the turf. And it's a turnover on downs to the Tigers with 6:41 to go. Or no, now it's fourth down because they took the penalty and it was third down. Okay, I see. Now it's fourth down. So another incompletion makes it 3 of 7 for Schroeder passing. 45 yards and a score. But now fourth and 21. 6:41 to go in the third quarter. No wideouts. They got three. Oh, they're going to punt it. Okay. Just noticed that. A high snap. Schroeder punting. And he boots it out of bounds. It doesn't go very far. Let's see where they mark it. That's 40. That's going to be like a 6-yard punt. It ends up being a 6-yard punt. And it's first down for the Elberly up there. 40. Really set it down. 44-yard line. Less than that. They were at the 46. That's a 2-yard punt by Schroeder. And a great break for the Tigers as they are first and 10 on their own 44. Tied at 13. 6:34 to go in the third. And into the game. Bougay running out there. Forgot he plays offense here with the new configuration of the roster. He's usually the defensive tackle all the time and doesn't really play much on offense, but to run in there, and now they're trying to find another body to come in. Somebody, oh, it was Cade Semple was ready to come in, but he had to get his helmet, and then in the meantime, they got Riley Flatness to go in and play on the line, and now whistles and probably too much time. Yeah. Yep, delay of game on Murray gets the blame for that, but clock stopped at 6:23. That'll be the third penalty on Albert Lee and moves him back 5 yards, so 25 yards in penalties. And it'll be first and 15 from their 39. Got to get to the Worthington 46. For the first down. So first and 15. Up under center, Murray. High backfield behind him. Receivers to the far side of each side. And this is going to be Ra-Ra. It's coming down the near side. Picks his way. Nice cutback to the 50 and into Worthington territory at the 48. It's a 6-yard pickup for Amon-Ra Brown. He's got 8 carries for 106 yards and a score. Not just any score, a 72-yard score. See him do that again would be great. But right now it's second and short. 2 yards to go at the Worthington 48 near hash mark. Albert Lee going left to right. Tied up at 13 here for homecoming. Trying to get to 3-1 on the year. They got a tough 3-game road stretch coming. Hand off. Ra-Rot forgot the ball. And luckily he jumped on it back at the 49 or so. So it's a loss of 1. It's going to be 3rd and 3. Oof. That was a bad exchange from Murray and Brown. And they're both new to the varsity in these positions. Ra-Ra playing wide receiver all the time, but now a tailback and Murray the new quarterback. So they're going to have some mishandled handoffs and things. Well, hopefully they keep them to a minimum. Now 3rd and 3 from the 49 of Worthington. Murray's been up under center every play, no shotgun. He's got a receiver to the near side, that's Sawyer McGill. And one to the far side is Hansen. And a run to the left gets first down yardage, but a flag is thrown behind the play, and a lot of times that means holding. So we'll see what the referees call. We got an injured Tiger. And it is Ryan Collins, I think, the ball carrier. He's not laying down, but he... Or is that Ra-Ra? I can't see. I'm not going to speculate anymore because it's either 3 or 4, but I haven't seen the number just yet. So, I see Collins over there. That was Ra-Ra. He carried the ball, got first down yardage, but we do have a penalty on the play, and have they announced it? I think it's going to go against Albert Lee for a hold and bring everything back. So four penalties for 35 yards against Albert Lee, five for 40 yards against the Trojans. And that's going to set them back to...

0: 41, their own 41. They got to get to the Worthington 46 for a first down, so 15 yards. Third and 15 for the Tigers. Yeah, Amon Ra Brown is doing well at tailback. With 107 yards and a 72-yard touchdown run, even though he's fumbled the ball a couple of times, lost it once, but he's got 10 carries, so averaging 10.7 yards a carry. It's not bad. Back to passes. Murray drops straight back, throws it out to the near side here, trying to get it to Hansen, but that's incomplete. It was too high and out of bounds anyway, I think, for Asher Hansen. Is he a fellow freshman? Yeah, freshman to freshman. Murray to Hansen there. Incomplete. Fifth pass thrown by Charlie. He's got one completion for minus 4 yards and an interception. And they're going to have to kick it back to the Trojans here on a fourth and 15. 4:51 left in the third. We're tied at 13. For homecoming. And we'll be going to Fairmont next week, their homecoming. And another rusher coming in affects that punt, but it gets a nice Alberty bounce to the 25 and inside to the 22, where Sawyer McGill downs it at the 22-yard line. But, boy, that was great for Diaz. He had a guy right in his face last time he ran into Diaz, and we got the ball back. But this time he avoided running into the punter, but Diaz was able to get a little bit on it, and it took a nice bounce. Talking to him, too, he was on my sports talk show today, and he's been to camps in Wisconsin and Kansas City that give him a lot of instruction on punting and kicking. And he says there's a way to do it where you're almost assured that the ball's going to roll the way you want it, you know, in the direction you want it. And that one it did, gave him about another 15 yards on the roll. So first and 10 from the 22 for Worthington with 4:40 to go in the third. Handoff straight up the middle is Ling again, and he's got some good yards to the 27, about another five. He's getting chunks of yards for him. And they will set her down at the 28-yard line, so a six-yard gain for Ling. That'll be about 80 yards now on the ground for him. No fumbles. Pretty sure runner for a sophomore. He's really impressive. Doesn't have the speed of a rah-rah, but he's got some power, and he can, like I said, he's about 5-6 yards of carry. Second down and four, and the whistles and the flag flies, and what do we got? Offsides, Albert Lee lining up offsides. That hurts. That'll give him a first down. It's a second and four, and a five-yard penalty will be first and 10, Worthington. And again, the third penalty of the half on Albert Lee, fifth of the game. Both teams penalized five times for 40 yards now. So first and 10 now at their own 32 for Worthington. Down to 3:46 left in the third. Ling gets the handoff, and he crosses the 35 and barrels his way down to about 40. Wow, what a run. 8 yards. He's tough. And he's got about 15 carries and approaching 100 yards on the night. Probably closer to 90, but that's approaching. One receiver to each side here on a second and two for Worthington at their own 40. Clock is rolling. 3 minutes left. Nice defensive play. A loss. Ling was met in the backfield by Aiden Bramer, the junior, 6'4", 217, and he said, you ain't going nowhere, son. And that's a loss of a few yards back to the 38. And means that they've got to get 5 yards here on third down, third and five. Schroeder went to the sideline. He's getting tired just running the sideline and back with a play every time. Everly sends it in with receivers or running backs. Worthington makes Schroeder go get him. He's running like he's tired. Shiny. So third and five, up under center is Schroeder. He's been in the shotgun quite a bit tonight, but he's going to fake the handoff, roll to the far side, and he's dropped for maybe a yard gain. That'll bring up fourth and four. His first run of the game, and that was a keeper all the way. He faked the handoff and rolled. They don't have a impressive fake handoff. He doesn't even show the ball. He just puts his hand out, his empty hand, and the running back never even goes near it. So I don't know why they even do it, but it's a punting situation for Worthington. And back deep is Sawyer McGill at the 30, and Hansen in front of him at about the 40 of Albert Lee. The snap and the kick is clean. It's going to go past McGill and out of bounds at about the 23-yard line. So first down for the Tigers. That was a nice kick. He angled it to the far side, and it bounced once and went out of bounds. McGill chased after it but couldn't catch up to it. His momentum would have carried him out of bounds anyway had he caught it. Mm-hmm. So first and 10 for Albert Lee at their own 22, tied at 13. Interesting ball game here as Worthington got out to the 13-0 lead because Albert Lee kept giving them the ball, a couple of turnovers early. But they've settled down, the Tigers, and Rara has kept them in it with a 72-yard run from scrimmage and a 46-yard punt return for a touchdown and made only one of the extra points, so tied it up at 13. And here's Murray under center, high backfield. Oh, fumble, and looks like Murray got back on it. Whew. Saved the day there, but he'll get zero on the carry again. He's got two carries for 2 yards on the day. Play shuffles in again. This is Hansen with the play. Asher, the freshman. Hansen hasn't had a catch or a run, but he's been back on kick returns, had a couple of those. But he is in on a lot of the offensive snaps. There's almost a sack, but he is able to pitch it back to Amon-Ra Brown, who is close to a first down, out of bounds at about the 30 on the near side here on the Tigers sideline. Well, he's going to give him first down to the 33. So that's a 13-yard pitch. I don't think that was the play that was supposed to be run there. Murray looked like he was going back to pass, but he got deluged by a couple of Trojan defenders, and he saw Rara behind him, and he pitched it to him, and Rara takes it 13 yards. And now Brown up to 120 on the ground on 11 carries. Well, they wrestled him out of bounds, but not until he got a first down. So first and 10 at their own 33 here, the Tigers, with 39 seconds left in the third quarter. Clock stopped with the out of bounds. Wow, the way it's going, if somebody scores here, that might be it. Both teams have not run up the points here, but interesting to say, still in the third quarter, but the next score might win it. As both teams have had some penalty issues, and Albert Lee with turnovers, 2-1. As they've called a play, and now they're stalled here. Oh, who are they talking about? Is there an injured player? Oh, there's an injured player on the white part of the sideline in the Tigers bench, and it's Rara. He was tackled, and he's going to hobble off to the bench. Well, that's too bad. He's the guy who scored both of our TDs from long distance. So now Collins is the tailback. And everybody's jumping on both sides to see who they say went first. The upback, the fullback here in this situation is Peyton Michaels in front of Collins, the tailback. But they say Worthington jumped off sides, and they'll give them Tigers 5 more yards. That's the 6th Worthington penalty for 45 yards. So 11 total penalties, 3 turnovers. 2 long rah-rah runs, but he's going to be attended to. He just got off the bench. He's still limping. Now he sits down and he's going to let the trainer work on his leg, his right leg. Meanwhile, team on a handoff up the middle to about the 38-yard line. It's Collins. Yeah, they say no gain on that one, so it's going to be second down. Well, he had to get a gain. It's up to the 38, 33. That's about a 5-yard gain for Collins. And that'll be it for the third quarter. So with three quarters in the books, it's 13-13. Albert Lee has the ball. It'll be second and five at about their 40 when we come back for fourth quarter action here on 1450
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0: Yeah, crowd, you know, when I was sitting here 2 hours before game time and then an hour before game time, I was thinking, we're not going to have a full house here, but it is a full house on the Albert Lee side. And overflow crowd, so, and they're loud. I've heard this, just this constant roar underneath me here in the stands. I'm on the roof of the press box. Out in the elements, having a great time tonight. A great ball game, 13-13. As we start the fourth quarter, and Albert Lee will go right to left now with the second and five on their own 38. The I backfield behind Murray, who's up under center. He bobbles the snap again, and it's fumbled. He was trying to give it to the fullback, Michaels, and then Collins jumped on it as the tailback. And Jason Michaels was the fullback there, and he Murray fumbled was fumbling the snap, and then he fumbled trying to get it to Collins or to Michaels, and then Collins jumped on it. And another injury, this time Worthington player is down near midfield. We've had a lot of injuries. We've had a lot of penalties. We've had turnovers. We've had fumbled balls. We've had long runs. We've had a lot of stuff here tonight, but it's 13-13 and 11:52 to go here in the ball game. That is approaching 2 hours. And the injured player is walking off on his own power now. It's Kaysen Spartz. I've called his name already. He's a sophomore linebacker, 6'5", 185. 6'5", sophomore? It's pretty tall. They got a 6'4", sophomore, too. Two 6'4", sophomores. What are they feeding them out there? That's pretty good. All right, so third and six here, back to play. Murray under center, I backfield. And Collins back in the fullback position. And guess who is the tailback past the 50, 45? Rob Brown. 13 and six, give him 19 on that carry. So limping on the sideline a few plays ago, but now he comes in and gets another 19. He's 12 carries, 139 yards. And a score, a 72-yard score. That was a thing of beauty. He just cut it to the near side here on that touchdown run and outran everybody. Somebody dove at him at the end but couldn't even touch his heels, and he was off and scoring. As it's first and 10 now for Albert Lee in Worthington territory at the 44. Rah-rah again, this time right side. And he's dropped after a few-yard gain to the 41. Give him three on that. Yes, Amon-Ra Brown now. Got to keep him healthy here, too, because He's been dinged up a couple times, and he's still limping out there. He might have a groin issue. He's kind of holding the top of his inside of his right leg, and he's going to stay in there for another play. But he is visibly in some pain. And still, even that, he might still be the best running back they got on the day. Collins has been stymied on his 6 carries for 9 yards. He's usually a top yard gainer. He looks around to Rah-Rah behind him and says, "You going to be all right?" Rah-Rah's like, "Yeah, whatever. Let's go." 10:39 to go. And the lineman jumps on it, keeping it in Tiger. That might have been Murray. I thought it was a lineman, but I think Murray jumped on it, and it's going to be 3rd and 10. I'll call it 3rd and 8, because they put it at the 42, and the original line of scrimmage is the 44. So 3rd and 8, but man, fumbleitis here for the Tigers. Like I said, it's all new backfield mates. They haven't played together. Different quarterbacks handed off differently. They didn't have a lot of time to work on it, a few days. They missed practice on Tuesday Monday, I guess it was, they called it off. So they were able to practice Tuesday, Wednesday, Thursday, but that's not a lot when you have 10 new starters to integrate into it. And this is Michael's getting stuffed at the point of attack by this Trojan D. He never did get tackled, but they stopped him and threw him backwards. And no gain there. Might have even lost a yard or so. Peyton Michaels, the sophomore, 6'1", 195. And that's going to bring up a 4th and long punting situation here. DS play the field position game, because if he can pin them deep here, you start playing on their side of the field and get a better chance at scoring than having to go the whole field. Ooh, it's a low snap, and he takes a sidestep and then boots one. It's going to angle towards the far sideline and roll out of bounds, as Sawyer McGill was right there, but didn't pick it up. He just let it roll. It kind of took a Worthington roll to the 15, but that was only 1 yard. As Sawyer was there to touch it down if needed, but it rolled back 1 yard the wrong way and then went out of bounds. So 15 is where they'll start. And that's the field position game, tied at 13 with 8:59 to go. 1st and 10, Worthington. They haven't scored since the first quarter. They had a 13-0 lead. We've had the next 13, and now it's a handoff to Ling, who powers his way for almost a first down. He's all the way to the 23. So 2nd and 2, as he has got to be at 100 yards by now. And they're giving away some more prizes here on homecoming. And they've raised a lot of money for various causes. And those buttons that they were selling for $3 to help the student council fund some of their events coming up this year. There's a run for Worthington. Gets stuffed right there. That might have lost they're going to give them credit all the way up to the 25 to first down. I thought he lost yardage, but he gained 2 on that one, and it's a first down in Worthington. Boy, he got hit behind the line, but he was able to squirt his way up in there and get a couple yards and get the first down. That's that Ling character, 22. He's been quite impressive.
1: He and Rah-Rah for their respective teams are over 100 yards rushing. Under 8 minutes and running left in the game, tied at 13 and the first down run. This time
0: Arthur 2 is a junior, 5'10", 170.
1: They got a couple yards. And then they're in carries, the second total of the day. It's mostly Kyan Ling, sophomore.
0: 99% of the carries. And here's another one for him with two blocking backs in front of me.
1: Oh, good, man. man, he's away from running. And then he seems to recover and be able to run more.
0: He's standing right now on the sideline and doesn't look injured or anything. He's not being attended to.
1: But the playing defense right now, all stuff, the quarterback sack, but able to lose the trigger and run about on the far side. Pancake hit over here.
3: Who is 6'3"
1: Crabtree just leveled
0: over that far side, trying to get to the quarterback.
1: I think the guy was trying to block him. Yeah, Crabtree dropped the dude in the blocker. Schroeder made something on him there. Got back to maybe a half-yard gain in the 40. Second and nine.
0: But almost got their first sack of the game.
1: Tight defense. As they're running in the middle here, get a nice 5-yard run to the 45. It's going to bring up third.
0: And about four.
1: For
0: Worthington as the clock rolls, 6:30 and ticking. Tie ball game, 13-all. And as into the game comes Jacob Ogili. And out for a blow is Peyton Crabtree. Get a drink and get some air in the lungs and go back out at it. 6:10 to go as they approach the line. On 3rd and 4, Lang carrying it. First down right at midfield and just a half yard into Albert Lee territory as they are using the clock and trying to get all the way down and score with no time left. I think that's what the plan is here as the defense is stopping them, but they're getting some enough yards anyway to keep the sticks moving. And now a timeout is called. I think it's Albert Lee. One of the Tigers is shaking his arm. Is that, that can't be, oh, is that Diaz? I'm not sure he was the one. He was bent over, but he's going to come out for a play, and in will go Mason Hurdalo defensively. It's 5:56 to go, and it's a timeout, and that's brought to you by Albert Lee Bus Company, proudly transporting the Albert Lee Tigers for 35 years. 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So it's 1st and 10 here for Worthington at the Albert Lee 49. 9-13, 5:56 to play.
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0: Another handoff to Ling, and he's stopped at the line. He's not going farther. Now he's going to move the pile and a push-tush kind of thing to get another yard or two out of it. Wow, he's given him a really good mark there to the 46 of Albert Lee. That's a 3-yard gain. Well, he was originally stopped. I mean, they could have said momentum was stopped, forward movement, but then some linemen came in there and started moving the pile, and they gave him the extra 3 yards. 2nd and 7. From the Albert Lee 46. Three guys in the backfield, a little wishbone look. No receivers out, though, either side. And this is going to be 2 on the carry, and he gets a couple. Boy, it looked like he was having trouble holding on to it there at the end, but he held on to it and gets tackled short of the first down at the 43. Good 3-yard gain there. 3rd and 4. They got to get to the 39. They set it down at the 43. So 3rd and 4. Clock is ticking. 4:50 left to go in the ball game. Tied at 13. Are we looking at overtime? Worthington's trying to just matriculate the ball down the field and get a score late, and hopefully not much time's left on the clock. Albert Lee needs to take it away from them now before they're in 4-down territory, which they might be now. It's 1st down. That was a surprise run by the up back, who was probably a lineman by trade. It's huge, Braden Ramo, the junior, 5'10", 215. He looks bigger than that. But he rumbled for the 1st down to the Albert Lee 38. And it's 1st and 10. Now 4:15 to go as the clock keeps running. And again, Ramo is the up back with the 2 tailbacks behind him. Kind of a wishbone look. And Schroeder up under center, hands off to Ling, and he bounces off a couple of guys and gets 5-6 yards down to the 33 of Albert Lee. Under 4 minutes to go. Tigers looking, they got some guys that are tired, but they're subbing in and out a lot of guys, so trying to keep as fresh as they can. You need to make some stops here. Second and five. 3:30 when they snap it here. Left on the fourth quarter clock. Schroeder up under center. And again, that three-man backfield. He gives it to the Ramo guy, and he's going to power his way close to a first down at the 28. It might be a little short. 29, I guess they're going to put it. So it'll be third and short here as they keep the clock rolling. 3:10. Schroeder goes, gets the play, comes back out to the huddle. You got to think he's in cross country as much running as he does just to get the play in. It's too bad they can't signal it or something. I mean, poor guy's got to run. I mean, he's a kid, he'll get over it, but still. Third and one, here it is. Big play. If we can stop him here, it's going to be a quarterback sneak, and I think he got it. Yep, he got a couple of yards. In fact, he rolled forward almost to the 25, so it's a four-yard gain for Schroeder. And he immediately runs over to the coach for the next play. 2:45 to go. They are down to the 25 of Albert Lea. Field goal range. Ra-Ra coming in. Ends are out. Ra-Ra still kind of limping a little bit. Hopefully they can't take advantage of that, but I think they're going to run it anyway. But probably just get Enzer a blow there. Been in for a lot of plays. And he is pacing the sidelines, waiting to get in. A nice defensive play on Ling as Aiden Bremer again breaks through and stops him for a short loss there, about a half yard. Second and 10 or 11. Down to 2 minutes now counting. Minute under 2 minutes. Second and 11 at the 26 of Albert Lea. Will they kick a field goal? I haven't seen the guy kick a field goal. They've tried an extra point a couple times. One missed. One was blocked, I guess, and then he made one. Their kicker. Up under center, Schroeder. Three men in the backfield. Three men and a baby is a famous movie, but uh-oh, guy's wide open. He's going to get a touchdown. That's a 26-yard score for Worthington, and as you can tell, the coaches are up here on the booth, rooftop with me. That was Hiram Bates, a junior tight end, on the touchdown. 26-yard score to give Worthington the lead with 1:33 to go. Schroeder to, who did I say his name was? 14 is his number. Hiram Bates. 26 yards. Now they're going to, they get a blocked extra point. So just a 6-point lead. 19-13. So they've blocked two extra points, the Tiger D, special teams D. And they leave the door open there because now a touchdown and an extra point is enough to win it, but they only have a minute 33 to do it. Got to get a good return here with a minute 33 to go. And the game on the line here for homecoming. They've been putting Asher Hansen and Sawyer McGill deep. I see McGill out there, and I see Hansen, so they'll probably be deep here on this one. Like to see Sawyer McGill get some speed going, but they've been kicking it to Asher Hansen, mostly. He's been the one that's been getting them. McGill sets up on the far side. They're going right to left, the Tigers here. With a minute 33 to go, down six. Touchdown ties it, extra point wins it. But they're going to have to be hurry about it, and I think they're down to two timeouts. As Worthington's all pumped up with the lead and dancing around and ready to go, here's the kick. It is deep and going to go to Asher Hansen at the 10. He actually, to the 8 as he backed up there. And he is tackled right away at the 10, 13-yard line. Tried to swing it out to the wide side, but he got tackled. And 87 yards from tying it are the Tigers. Number four is out there, but he's got a limp. So, see what they do here. He's been running like a man possessed today, a little rah-rah, but 1:28 to go. First and 10 on their own 13. You got men wide to either side, sort of a going with

our side. And on the near side is Jason Michaels. But they're going to try to reverse here to McGill, and he is stopped for a loss back at the 5-4-yard line. Called the 5, and a big 8-yard loss there. Tried a little trickery, but Worthington was all over it. And a timeout, Albert Lee, with 1:12 to go. I think they have one left. So they put it down at the 6, it looks like. Nope, right at the 5. And it was on a 13, so that's an 8-yard loss. It'll be 2nd and 18, and Ra-Ra is really limping now. He's going to have to come out. He's actually being helped a little bit by a player and now the trainer. He's just going to have to shut it down. He's holding his left thigh area, so I don't know if that's a hamstring or a Charlie horse or a hold something, but that's Sawyer McGill. It wasn't four at all. That was Sawyer McGill who ran off. He may be cramping because right now they're working on that left leg. I thought it was Ra-Ra automatically because he'd been hurting in the leg there, but he's still limping, but he's in the game with a 1:14 to go. A timeout, by the way, brought to you by Albert Lee Bus Company, proudly transporting the Albert Lee Tigers for 35 years. 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Ben and the folks over there do a great job keeping our kids safe. So 2nd and 18, Murray turns around and hands off to Ra-Ra. He's coming to the near side, dances around one tackler, can't get around the others, and he's buried in bounds. And he gained a couple of yards, but stayed in bounds, and they have to take their final timeout. Coach Dunn and the coaching staff. So they're out of timeouts. There's 1:04 to go, and it's going to be 3rd and long. Ra-Ra is talking to some coaches, but looks like he's staying in the game. Sawyer McGill is standing now on the sideline with the trainer and rubbing his legs. Almost looked like he was cramping. But on the 3rd and 17 coming up here, game on the line, down 6. With 1:05 to play. Homecoming on the line. Yeah, I think Sawyer's going to be done for the day. He's got his helmet off and limping around on the sidelines. So, 1:05 to go. 3rd and 17. They got Ra-Ra, the receiver, and Murray back looking for him. Throws it downfield, and it's too far. And almost an acrobatic interception by Worthington's defensive back there, Elijah Baruch. But it falls incomplete. And that'll bring a 4th down. And I mean, we can't really punt it. There's 58 seconds left. We got to go for it. But we're at our own 6-yard line. They got to try that again, but get a Ra-Ra open. He was out wide. He's going to go wide again to the far side. Strong side of the formation with Herdalo on that right side, tight end. Rara's there. Receiver to the near side as well. And Murray again goes back to pass, and he's got, off the hand of Jason Michaels. And they're going to call a penalty. Michaels is down and still on his back. I think he's more upset that he had his hand on it and he couldn't catch it. A little behind him. But they're going to say defensive pass interference on Worthington and give us a new fresh set of downs anyway. However, there's only 54 seconds left. So that's the 7th penalty on Worthington. And it moves the ball. Let's see, the referee's got it. He's going past the 20 to the 22-yard line, looks like. So that's a 16-yard penalty, or 15, just to keep the numbers round here. 60 yards in penalties on 7 flags for Worthington. Still 5 penalties on LRD for 40. But, look at that. Sawyer McGill's back in the game, and he's not limping much. So got him some liquid, and

0: homecomings for Austin and Albert Lea. Final play of the game. Schroeder gets under center, kneels it down, and that'll do it. No timeouts left for Albert Lea, and it's 19-13. Trojan win over the Tigers. Spirited effort by our boys, but they're just short. And now they got to go on the road for 3 weeks to some tough places to play. Fairmont's homecoming next Friday, even though they came into the day 1-2, having been shut out twice in a row. Then we go to St. Peter for their homecoming. And then we're at Waseca before coming home against Belle Plaine to finish out the regular season. So 19-13, our final. We'll take our last breaks here and be back to wrap things up from the Gus. Disappointing loss, but, you know, for all the shuffling of the roster, it was close. But no cigar for the
1: Get yours.
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So the Worthington Trojans have driven a long way the last 2 weeks, but they come away with two W's, ruining the homecoming dreams of both Austin and Albert Lea. Last week, scoring 20 unanswered points to whip Austin, but coming out on top by 6 here in a close-fought game. 19-13, the final. They scored first early in the first quarter off of a fumble by Amon-Ra Brown on our first play from scrimmage deep in our own territory. They ended up with it, and Arthur Hattu ran it in 18 yards for the first score. But they missed their extra point, and they were up 6-0. They scored again in the second quarter with 7:39 to go. Schroeder to Brewis on an 11-yard pass, touchdown. The extra point was good, and Worthington had a 13-0 lead. However, Albert Lea struck, or should I say Ra-Ra Brown struck. His first touchdown was with 5:55 to go in the second, a 72-yard run from scrimmage. He was the tailback today with the roster shuffling, and he had a great day. No good on the extra point, though, from Diaz, and it was 13-6. And then in the third quarter with 10:18 left, Ra-Ra took a punt, 46 yards for a touchdown, weaving his way through traffic at the end and somehow getting his... getting the ball into the end zone. Then Diaz made the extra point and tied it at 13 each. But with 1:33 left, actually with about 7 minutes left, Worthington got the ball deep in their own territory, and they marched right down the field, took up almost all the clock, and ended up scoring on a Schroeder to Bates touchdown pass with 1:33 left. However, they missed the extra point, leaving the door open for Albert Lea to score and win with an extra point. But there was only a minute 33 left, and they could not do it. Turned it over on downs, and Worthington gets the win. So

0: 2-2 for the Tigers. They'll probably drop from 12 in this QRF with this loss. But all things considered, with the players missing here, not a bad effort. Like I said, they didn't have a lot. They only had three practices together to gel, and I'll give them a break. It's going to be tougher as we go here. Fairmont, St. Peter, and Waseca are going to be tough road games here. So we'll see how they react to that. But for now, they lose the homecoming matchup here, 19-13. We'll send it back to regular programming. I'm Jay Paul. Thanks for tuning in. We'll have next Friday's game from Fairmont here on 1450 KATE.
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3: Here's your KATE weatherology forecast for the Albert Lea area. Cloudy skies expected tonight with a slight chance for rain. Lows dip down to about 56. Southeasterly winds 8 to 15 miles per hour. Cloudy skies expected again tomorrow. Rain likely. High temperatures reach up to 59. Chance of rain tomorrow night. Lows level off around 55. Cloudy skies expected. I'm meteorologist Laura Lockwood on KATE 1450. Currently 66.
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0: Here's your Kate weatherology forecast for the Albert Lea area. Cloudy skies expected tonight with a slight chance for rain. Lows dip down to about 56. Southeasterly winds 8 to 15 miles per hour. Cloudy skies expected again tomorrow. Rain likely. High temperatures reach up to 59. Chance of rain tomorrow night. Lows level off around 55. Cloudy skies expected. I'm meteorologist Laura Lockwood on Kate 1450. Currently 66.
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1: From ABC News, I'm Dave Packer. Billions bracing for a nor'easter bearing down on the East Coast, bringing heavy rain and strong winds. Could cause power outages and major flight disruptions. New York City's Metropolitan Transit Authority and Prep Mode MTA Chair and CEO Jano Lieber.
2: They're clearing the drains, the vents, the catch basins, checking emergency generators in case of power outages.
1: States of emergency declared in New York and New Jersey. In the New York City area, they're bracing. Mayor Zoran Mamdani.
3: Look out for one another and stay safe, New York.
1: ABC meteorologist Lee Gobler.
4: Rainfall amounts, they're going to go from 2 to 4 inches of rain. Locally, we can get up to a half foot of rainfall. Coastal flood alerts from the mid-Atlantic into the northeast. Also, high wind warnings as well. And these waves are going to feast on our area beaches, really chewing them up with 12 to 14 foot waves. There are 25 footers offshore.
1: The Chinese president wrapped up a state visit with a tour of the National Archives Friday alongside President Trump. Meanwhile, new insight on talks with President Xi during his visit. ABC's Karen Travers.
5: The president was asked at the archives if he discussed with President Xi the war with Iran. He said, we did. He didn't say any more about it in terms of what details and how that conversation went. He was asked if he thought there'd be progress in the Strait of Hormuz, and the president said, I think we're going to do great. Now, it's notable, the president has not mentioned Iran in his public comments during the state visit. That was the first time he even acknowledged it.
1: One of New Jersey's top Democrats, Dale Caldwell, is leaving office following growing calls for his resignation from Governor Mikey Sherrill Friday.
6: I gave the lieutenant governor until today to resign. He submitted his resignation to me this afternoon, which I accepted.
1: This after what Sherrill calls an impartial and fair investigation into allegations of Caldwell's allegedly inappropriate behavior with staffers, including sexual harassment, which he denies. 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
7: Here's your Kate weatherology forecast for the Albert Lea area. Cloudy skies expected tonight with a slight chance for rain. Lows dip down to about 56. Southeasterly winds 8 to 15 miles per hour. Cloudy skies expected again tomorrow. Rain likely. High temperatures reach up to 59. Chance of rain tomorrow night. Lows level off around 55. Cloudy skies expected. I'm meteorologist Laura Lockwood on Kate 1450. Currently 66.
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5: 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When I came home, I felt alone. My family was around me, but I couldn't talk to them about what I'd seen and what I'd done. I remember just thinking, man, the way I am right now, I don't want to live. 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
9: Here's your Kate weatherology forecast for the Albert Lea area. Cloudy skies expected tonight with a slight chance for rain. Lows dip down to about 56. Southeasterly winds 8 to 15 miles per hour. Cloudy skies expected again tomorrow. Rain likely. High temperatures reach up to 59. Chance of rain tomorrow night. Lows level off around 55. Cloudy skies expected. I'm meteorologist Laura Lockwood on Kate 1450. Currently 66.
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1: From ABC News, I'm Dave Packard. Dangerous flooding and storm force winds are creating concern up and down the East Coast, with tens of millions of Americans in the path of that nor'easter. It's striking some areas right now. ABC's Matt Rivers on the Jersey Shore.
2: States of emergency in New York and New Jersey.
3: Evacuation order.
2: Authorities on the Jersey Shore urging families to get to higher ground, while business owners race to shore up what they can.
4: We have to make sure that everything that's loose out there is secured.
2: 900 miles of storm warnings from the Outer Banks to Maine as a massive nor'easter crawls up the coast, packing 60-mile-an-hour winds and 12-foot waves.
1: The Supreme Court ruling 6-3 along ideological lines, giving the Trump administration the green light to use a federal citizenship database to verify voters. ABC legal contributor James Sample explains this process is not without issues.
5: Given the number of false positives, meaning the number of actual citizens who are being tagged as non-citizens, who will then have to jump through those hurdles, that's a significant problem and may well lead to some severe disenfranchisement.
1: The ruling comes less than 40 days from the November midterms, but because of a different federal law, voters aren't allowed to be removed from the rolls 90 days before an election. President Trump and China's President Xi Jinping wrapped up their three-day summit in Washington. President Trump says he discussed Iran with the Chinese leader but didn't elaborate. Pope Leo opened his historic four-day trip to France, speaking at UNESCO headquarters about artificial intelligence.
6: Our efforts in this domain must ensure that new technologies remain at the service of the human person rather than becoming yet another instrument of domination and injustice.
1: Later, the Pope visiting the newly reopened Notre Dame Cathedral. The AP reports from a source that Stephen Curry has agreed to a two-year contract extension worth $116 million. You're listening to ABC News.
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8: Here's your KATE weatherology forecast for the Albert Lea area. Cloudy skies expected tonight with a slight chance for rain. Lows dip down to about 56. Southeasterly winds 8 to 15 miles per hour. Cloudy skies expected again tomorrow. Rain likely. High temperatures reach up to 59. Chance of rain tomorrow night. Lows level off around 55. Cloudy skies expected. I'm meteorologist Laura Lockwood on KATE 1450. Currently 66.
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15: 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Some dream house.
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14: 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But then I found a phone number to call, 1-800-SOS-RADON. 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
9: Here's your Kate weatherology forecast for the Albert Lea area. Cloudy skies expected tonight with a slight chance for rain. Lows dip down to about 56. Southeasterly winds 8 to 15 miles per hour. Cloudy skies expected again tomorrow. Rain likely. High temperatures reach up to 59. Chance of rain tomorrow night. Lows level off around 55. Cloudy skies expected. I'm meteorologist Laura Lockwood on Kate 1450. Currently 66.
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1: From ABC News, I'm Dave Packer. Millions bracing for a nor'easter bearing down on the East Coast, bringing heavy rain and strong winds. Could cause power outages and major flight disruptions. New York City's Metropolitan Transit Authority and Prep Mode MTA Chair and CEO Jano Lieber.
2: They're clearing the drains, the vents, the catch basins, checking emergency generators in case of power outages.
1: States of emergency declared in New York and New Jersey. In the New York City area, they're bracing. Mayor Zoran Mamdani.
3: Look out for one another and stay safe, New York.
1: ABC meteorologist Lee Gobler.
4: Rainfall amounts, they're going to go from 2 to 4 inches of rain. Locally, we can get up to a half foot of rainfall. Coastal flood alerts from the mid-Atlantic into the northeast, also high wind warnings as well. And these waves are going to feast on our area beaches, really chewing them up with 12 to 14 foot waves. There are 25 footers offshore.
1: The Chinese president wrapped up a state visit with a tour of the National Archives Friday alongside President Trump. Meanwhile, new insight on talks with President Xi during his visit. ABC's Karen Travers.
5: The president was asked at the archives if he discussed with President Xi the war with Iran. He said, we did. He didn't say any more about it in terms of what details and how that conversation went. He was asked if he thought there'd be progress in the Strait of Hormuz, and the president said, I think we're going to do great. Now, it's notable, the president has not mentioned Iran in his public comments during the state visit. That was the first time he even acknowledged it.
1: One of New Jersey's top Democrats, Dale Caldwell, is leaving office following growing calls for his resignation from Governor Mikey Sherrill Friday.
6: I gave the lieutenant governor until today to resign. He submitted his resignation to me this afternoon, which I accepted.
1: This after what Sherrill calls an impartial and fair investigation into allegations of Caldwell's allegedly inappropriate behavior with staffers, including sexual harassment, which he denies. You're listening to ABC News.
7: Here's your Kate weatherology forecast for the Albert Lea area. Cloudy skies expected overnight with a slight chance of rain showers. Lows level off around 56. Winds out of the southeast, 8 to 15 miles per hour. Overcast skies again Saturday. Showers likely. High of 59. Chance of rain showers Saturday night. Lows around 55. I'm meteorologist Laura Lockwood on Kate 1450. Currently, it's 61 degrees.
8: 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You might be surprised at what you could learn in an Al-Anon family group meeting from people just like you. 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
16: Me? I started smoking when I was 13. 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
1: From ABC News, I'm Dave Packard. Dangerous flooding and storm force winds are creating concern up and down the East Coast, with tens of millions of Americans in the path of that nor'easter. It's striking some areas right now. ABC's Matt Rivers on the Jersey Shore.
2: States of emergency in New York and New Jersey. Authorities on the Jersey Shore urging families to get to higher ground, while business owners race to shore up what they can.
3: You have to make sure that everything that's loose out there is secured.
2: 900 miles of storm warnings from the Outer Banks to Maine as a massive nor'easter crawls up the coast, packing 60-mile-an-hour winds and 12-foot waves.
1: The Supreme Court ruling 6-3 along ideological lines, giving the Trump administration the green light to use a federal citizenship database to verify voters. ABC legal contributor James Sample explains this process is not without issues.
4: Given the number of false positives, meaning the number of actual citizens who are being tagged as non-citizens, who will then have to jump through those hurdles, that's a significant problem and may well lead to some severe disenfranchisement.
1: The ruling comes less than 40 days from the November midterms, but because of a different federal law, voters aren't allowed to be removed from the rolls 90 days before an election. President Trump and China's President Xi Jinping wrapped up their three-day summit in Washington. President Trump says he discussed Iran with the Chinese leader but didn't elaborate. Pope Leo opened his historic four-day trip to France, speaking at UNESCO headquarters about artificial intelligence.
5: Our efforts in this domain must ensure that new technologies remain at the service of the human person rather than becoming yet another instrument of domination and injustice.
1: Later, the Pope visiting the newly reopened Notre Dame Cathedral. The AP reports from a source that Stephen Curry has agreed to a two-year contract extension worth $116 million. You're listening to ABC News.
6: Well, here's your Kate weatherology forecast for the Albert Lea area. Cloudy skies expected overnight, with a slight chance of rain showers. Lows level off around 56. Winds out of the southeast, 8 to 15 miles per hour. Overcast skies again Saturday. Showers likely. High of 59. Chance of rain showers Saturday night. Lows around 55. I'm meteorologist Ulora Lockwood on Kate 1450. Currently, it's 61 degrees.
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0: when these songs were originally recorded, they didn't know they were also making great memories. 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
4: My name is Norberto Lara. I served for 11 years in the United States Army. While I was on a combat patrol in Baqaba, Iraq, a rocket-propelled grenade took my arm off at the shoulder. When I came home, I felt alone. My family was around me, but I couldn't talk to them about what I'd seen and what I'd done. I remember just thinking, man, the way I am right now, I don't want to live. I was discharged from the Army, and I've been working with the Wounded Warrior Project since 2007. You don't have to be severely wounded to be with the Wounded Warrior Project. We do have a lot of guys that have post-traumatic stress disorder. 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Because when these guys are coming home, I'm kind of leading and training them. 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If I come away with anything from Wounded Warrior Project, it's them giving my life back. My name is Norby, and yes, I do suffer from post-traumatic stress disorder, but I'm okay.
3: Don't suffer in silence. 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
1: From ABC News, I'm Dave Packer. Billions bracing for a nor'easter bearing down on the East Coast, bringing heavy rain and strong winds. Could cause power outages and major flight disruptions. New York City's Metropolitan Transit Authority and Prep Mode MTA Chair and CEO Jano Lieber.
2: They're clearing the drains, the vents, the catch basins, checking emergency generators in case of power outages.
1: States of emergency declared in New York and New Jersey. In the New York City area, they're bracing. Mayor Zoran Mamdani.
3: Look out for one another and stay safe, New York.
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4: Rainfall amounts, they're going to go from 2 to 4 inches of rain. Locally, we can get up to a half foot of rainfall. Coastal flood alerts from the mid-Atlantic into the northeast. Also, high wind warnings as well. And these waves are going to feast on our area beaches, really chewing them up with 12 to 14 foot waves. There are 25 footers offshore.
1: The Chinese president wrapped up a state visit with a tour of the National Archives Friday alongside President Trump. Meanwhile, new insight on talks with President Xi during his visit. ABC's Karen Travers.
5: The president was asked at the archives if he discussed with President Xi the war with Iran. He said, we did. He didn't say any more about it in terms of what details and how that conversation went. He was asked if he thought there'd be progress in the Strait of Hormuz, and the president said, I think we're going to do great. Now, it's notable, the president has not mentioned Iran in his public comments during the state visit. That was the first time he even acknowledged it.
1: One of New Jersey's top Democrats, Dale Caldwell, is leaving office following growing calls for his resignation from Governor Mikey Sherrill Friday.
6: I gave the lieutenant governor until today to resign. He submitted his resignation to me this afternoon, which I accepted.
1: This after what Sherrill calls an impartial and fair investigation into allegations of Caldwell's allegedly inappropriate behavior with staffers, including sexual harassment, which he denies. You're listening to ABC News.
7: Well, here's your Kate weatherology forecast for the Albert Lea area. Cloudy skies expected overnight with a slight chance of rain showers. Lows level off around 56. Winds out of the southeast, 8 to 15 miles per hour. Overcast skies again Saturday. Showers likely. High of 59. Chance of rain showers Saturday night. Lows around 55. I'm meteorologist Laura Lockwood on Kate 1450. Currently, it's 61 degrees.
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1: From ABC News, I'm Dave Packer. Dangerous flooding and storm-force winds are creating concern up and down the East Coast, with tens of millions of Americans in the path of that nor'easter. It's striking some areas right now. ABC's Matt Rivers on the Jersey Shore.
2: States of emergency in New York and New Jersey. Authorities on the Jersey Shore urging families to get to higher ground, while business owners race to shore up what they can.
3: You have to make sure that everything that's loose out there is secured.
2: 900 miles of storm warnings from the Outer Banks to Maine as a massive nor'easter crawls up the coast, packing 60-mile-an-hour winds and 12-foot waves.
1: The Supreme Court ruling 6-3 along ideological lines, giving the Trump administration the green light to use a federal citizenship database to verify voters. ABC legal contributor James Sample explains this process is not without issues.
4: Given the number of false positives, meaning the number of actual citizens who are being tagged as non-citizens, who will then have to jump through those hurdles, that's a significant problem and may well lead to some severe disenfranchisement.
1: The ruling comes less than 40 days from the November midterms, but because of a different federal law, voters aren't allowed to be removed from the rolls 90 days before an election. President Trump and China's President Xi Jinping wrapped up their three-day summit in Washington. President Trump says he discussed Iran with the Chinese leader but didn't elaborate. Pope Leo opened his historic four-day trip to France, speaking at UNESCO headquarters about artificial intelligence.
5: Our efforts in this domain must ensure that new technologies remain at the service of the human person rather than becoming yet another instrument of domination and injustice.
1: Later, the Pope visiting the newly reopened Notre Dame Cathedral. The AP reports from a source that Stephen Curry has agreed to a two-year contract extension worth $116 million. You're listening to ABC News.
6: Well, here's your Kate weatherology forecast for the Albert Lea area. Cloudy skies expected overnight, with a slight chance of rain showers. Lows level off around 56. Winds out of the southeast, 8 to 15 miles per hour. Overcast skies again. Saturday, showers likely. High of 59. Chance of rain showers. Saturday night, lows around 55. I'm meteorologist Laura Lockwood on Kate 1450. Currently, it's 61 degrees.
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1: From ABC News, I'm Dave Packer. Millions bracing for a nor'easter bearing down on the East Coast, bringing heavy rain and strong winds. Could cause power outages and major flight disruptions. New York City's Metropolitan Transit Authority and Prep Mode MTA Chair and CEO Jano Lieber.
2: They're clearing the drains, the vents, the catch basins, checking emergency generators in case of power outages.
1: States of emergency declared in New York and New Jersey. In the New York City area, they're bracing. Mayor Zoran Mamdani.
3: Look out for one another and stay safe, New York.
1: ABC meteorologist Lee Gobler.
4: Rainfall amounts, they're going to go from 2 to 4 inches of rain. Locally, we can get up to a half foot of rainfall. Coastal flood alerts from the mid-Atlantic into the northeast. Also, high wind warnings as well. And these waves are going to feast on our area beaches, really chewing them up with 12 to 14 foot waves. There are 25 footers offshore.
1: The Chinese president wrapped up a state visit with a tour of the National Archives Friday alongside President Trump. Meanwhile, new insight on talks with President Xi during his visit. ABC's Karen Travers.
5: The president was asked at the archives if he discussed with President Xi the war with Iran. He said, we did. He didn't say any more about it in terms of what details and how that conversation went. He was asked if he thought there'd be progress in the Strait of Hormuz, and the president said, I think we're going to do great. Now, it's notable, the president has not mentioned Iran in his public comments during the state visit. That was the first time he even acknowledged it.
1: One of New Jersey's top Democrats, Dale Caldwell, is leaving office following growing calls for his resignation from Governor Mikey Sherrill Friday.
6: I gave the lieutenant governor until today to resign. He submitted his resignation to me this afternoon, which I accepted.
1: This after what Sherrill calls an impartial and fair investigation into allegations of Caldwell's allegedly inappropriate behavior with staffers, including sexual harassment, which he denies. You're listening to ABC News.
7: Well, here's your Kate weatherology forecast for the Albert Lea area. Cloudy skies expected overnight with a slight chance of rain showers. Lows level off around 56. Winds out of the southeast, 8 to 15 miles per hour. Overcast skies again Saturday. Showers likely. High of 59. Chance of rain showers Saturday night. Lows around 55. I'm meteorologist Laura Lockwood on Kate 1450. Currently, it's 61 degrees.
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1: From ABC News, I'm Chuck Severson. Good morning. Already rough surf and flooding in parts of North Carolina and New Jersey from a nor'easter. Full impact of high winds and rain expected tonight from New Jersey to New England, says ABC News forecaster Lee Goldberg in New York.
2: We're especially concerned here in the tri-state area. We're going to get a hard hit here because it is going to hover off our coastline. Right now, that nor'easter is starting to intensify, probably about 275 miles to our south and east. Already some heavy rain bands from Cape Cod to eastern Long Island, windswept rain all the way down to the Outer Banks.
1: President Trump described his brief summit at the White House with China's President Xi as productive, but no word about any agreements. A Trump administration win in its attempts to search voter rolls for non-citizen voting, which is something election experts say is rare. The Supreme Court, in 6-3 decision, allows the Department of Homeland Security to expand a 40-year-old immigration database. The problem is there have been a lot of false positives, says ABC News legal contributor James Sample.
3: It may provide an additional basis for the administration if the administration sees elections going in a direction it does not like, to come up with bases to challenge individuals as though they were non-citizen voters.
1: Victory for Democrats in Missouri. The Supreme Court last evening blocked an effort to use a newly drawn Republican-favored map for the upcoming midterms. Too close to the election, says the court. Santa Fe, New Mexico jury finds Facebook's parent company Meta deceived users, allowing data to be harvested in a 2016 data breach. New Mexico Attorney General Raul Torres.
4: Anyone in big tech who thinks that they can mislead and misrepresent the way in which they do business in the state of New Mexico will not be tolerated.
1: Now a judge will decide how much Meta will pay, and it could be billions. Pope Leo wraps up his stay in Paris this morning, flies to the Shrine of Lourdes in the south of France. Listening to ABC News.
5: Finally, here's your Kate weatherology forecast for the Albert Lea area. Cloudy skies expected overnight, with a slight chance of rain showers. Lows level off around 56. Winds out of the southeast, 8 to 15 miles per hour. Overcast skies again. Saturday, showers likely. High of 59. Chance of rain showers. Saturday night, lows around 55. I'm meteorologist Laura Lockwood on Kate 1450. Currently, it's 61 degrees.
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0: Oh, this music is so great. Even my mood ring turned blue-green. Yes, I still have mine. Where's yours?
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0: False positives, says one expert.
1: Given the number of false positives, meaning the number of actual citizens who are being tagged as non-citizens, who will then have to jump through those hurdles, that's a significant problem and may well lead to some severe disenfranchisement.
0: ABC News legal contributor James Sample. President Trump called his White House summit with China's President Xi productive, but no word about any agreements. New Mexico jury found Facebook's parent company Meta deceived users, allowing data to be harvested in a data breach. New Mexico Attorney General Raul Torres.
2: Each of those counts is subject to a maximum penalty of $5,000 per violation. So in theory, this company is facing a civil penalty in excess of $219 billion.
0: Listening to ABC News.
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4: Here's your Kate weatherology forecast for the Albert Lea area. Cloudy skies expected overnight with a slight chance of rain showers. Lows will be off around 56. Winds out of the southeast, 8 to 15 miles per hour. Overcast skies again Saturday. Showers likely. High of 59. Chance of rain showers Saturday night. Lows around 55. I'm meteorologist Laura Lockwood on Kate 1450. Currently, it's 61 degrees.
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0: 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Oh, and also making you smile. And, well, you get the idea. 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
12: Here's your KATE weatherology forecast for the Albert Lea area. Rain showers likely today, otherwise cloudy skies expected. Daytime highs approaching 60, southeasterly winds 10 to 15 miles per hour. Cloudy skies expected again tonight, chance of rain showers, lows level off around 54. I'm meteorologist Jennifer Wojcicki on KATE 1450. Currently, it's 59 degrees.
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1: From ABC News, I'm Chuck Sievertson. The nor'easter hitting the northeast is forecast to get worse, with 50-mile-an-hour wind gusts and 4 to 6 inches of rain in parts of New Jersey and Long Island later tonight and tomorrow. ABC's Marcus Solis getting pounded by heavy rain in Long Beach, New York, on the south or Atlantic shore of Long Island.
2: We are in one of those heavy bands of heavy rain. It is a soaking rain, wind-driven, and it is really coming down here in Long Beach. Waves crashing in crashing against the beach, and that is the concern here. Beach erosion, all these south-facing communities are really in danger of losing a good chunk of sand here.
1: The majority of more than 360 flight cancellations nationwide are at Boston Logan Airport, says FlightAware. Amtrak has canceled all trains between Boston and New York. Missouri Democrats get a win. The Supreme Court last evening blocked a newly drawn Republican-favored map for the upcoming midterms in Missouri. It's too close to the election, says the court. Trump administration has scored a win in its attempts to search the voter rolls for non-citizen voting, something election experts say is rare. The Supreme Court, in a 6-3 decision, allows the Department of Homeland Security to expand a 40-year-old immigration database. But
3: now that sounds relatively innocuous, but what has happened in the course of doing this, when it has been done, is that numerous false positives have occurred.
1: ABC News legal contributor James Sample. President Trump called his White House summit with China's President Xi productive. ABC's Stephen Portnoy.
4: Overnight, the White House released this list of what it says the president accomplished in the talks this week. It has him pressing Xi Jinping to produce more refined fuels, but it's short on specifics. And it remains unclear whether the president received any commitments on China's support of Iran.
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6: Here's your KATE weatherology forecast for the Albert Lea area. Rain showers likely today, otherwise cloudy skies expected. Daytime highs approaching 60, southeasterly winds 10 to 15 miles per hour. Cloudy skies expected again tonight, chance of rain showers, lows level off around 54. I'm meteorologist Jennifer Wojcicki on KATE 1450. Currently, it's 59 degrees.
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0: 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Great songs for a great day.
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10: Here's your KATE weatherology forecast for the Albert Lea area. Cloudy today with showers likely. High of 60, southeast winds 10 to 15 miles per hour. Chance of rain showers tonight, lows level off around 54. Chance of rain showers tomorrow, highs level off around 66. I'm meteorologist Jennifer Wojcicki on KATE 1450. Currently 57.
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1: From ABC News, I'm Chuck Sievertson. Bearing down where tens of millions of people live, a big nor'easter slamming the northeast and mid-Atlantic. It's expected to veer inland tonight, forecasters say, with winds that can bring down trees and power lines. ABC's Andrew Dimbert at New Jersey's Newark Airport.
2: Crews are already positioned across the northeast with generators, debris-clearing trains, trucks, chainsaws, ready to respond to down trees or any other storm damage. And bottom line is, if you're flying this weekend, especially in or out of the northeast, just be sure to check your flight status before you head to the airport and give yourself plenty of time to get there.
1: There are hundreds of flight cancellations, says FlightAware. Amtrak has canceled all trains between New York and Boston. The White House has released what it calls a list of accomplishments of the President Trump-Chinese President Xi summit in Washington. ABC's Stephen Portnoy in Washington.
3: The president short on specifics when asked about the substance of the talks.
4: We had a really great meeting. Great for everybody. Great for the farmers. Great for everybody.
3: But with the Iran war front and center, Trump confirming the two leaders did discuss that.
5: Did he offer you anything concrete?
6: Do you think there will be progress made in the next 3 days?
4: I think we're going to do great.
3: China is Iran's largest trading partner, the biggest buyer of its oil.
1: The list says that China will buy more U.S. coal. Another food outbreak, raw milk cheese. 13 people have been infected with E. coli across at least 9 states. 3 of those people diagnosed with a kidney disease that can be life-threatening. Sierra Nevada cheese company recalling some of their cheeses, saying the products should be thrown away or returned. Vatican says about 700,000 people today gathered along the Champs-Élysées in Paris for a mass with Pope Leo. An American tourist, Tammy Gunn.
7: A lot of the young people look to him for an example. So to bring people together and to be a voice for peace, what more can you ask for?
1: Pope Leo warning of AI and what he called the risk of losing our humanity amid a paradise of machines. 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
8: Well, here's your Kate weatherology forecast for the Albert Lea area. Cloudy today with showers likely. High of 60, southeast winds 10 to 15 miles per hour. Chance of rain showers tonight, lows level off around 54. Chance of rain showers tomorrow, highs level off around 66. I'm meteorologist Jennifer Wojcicki on Kate 1450. Currently, it's 58 degrees.
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1: From ABC News, I'm Mike Dubusky. President Trump says he's rejected Iran's seven-day plan to reopen the Strait of Hormuz. While departing from the White House today on his way to Knoxville, Tennessee, the president told reporters, I'm rejecting their deal, and that deal would not be acceptable, though he did not go into specifics as to why it's unacceptable. It comes as the war in Iran continues to drive up prices in the U.S.
2: The price for a gallon of diesel is sitting at $6.48 a gallon. And those higher fuel prices impact everything from food to construction. And now a new study found that U.S. consumer sentiment fell this month to a four-month low across political parties as more and more Americans worry about higher prices impacting their wallets.
1: ABC's Alex Preche. Much more severe weather is coming for New England and the Mid-Atlantic this weekend as a nor'easter continues to power up the eastern seaboard. Coastal flood alerts remain in effect from eastern Virginia through southern Maine. ABC's Matt Rivers is down the Jersey Shore with the latest.
3: States of emergency in New York and New Jersey. Authorities on the Jersey Shore urging families to get to higher ground, while business owners race to shore up what they can.
4: You have to make sure that everything that's loose out there is secured.
3: Surfers taking advantage of the conditions, 900 miles of storm warnings from the Outer Banks to Maine as a massive nor'easter crawls up the coast, packing 60-mile-an-hour winds and 12-foot waves.
1: New York Governor Kathy Hochul speaking about what her state has seen so far.
5: Wind gusts exceeding 50, even 60 miles an hour have already been recorded on Long Island. New York City has already seen isolated wind gusts of 51 miles per hour. That is strong, it's ferocious, and it needs to be taken seriously.
1: Meanwhile, Hurricane Nolo expected to brush the southern shore of Hawaii's Big Island this weekend. 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
6: Here's your Kate weatherology forecast for the Albert Lea area. Cloudy today with showers likely. High of 60, southeast winds 10 to 15 miles per hour. Chance of rain showers tonight, lows level off around 54. Chance of rain showers tomorrow, highs level off around 66. I'm meteorologist Jennifer Wojcicki on Kate 1450. Currently, it's 58 degrees.
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1: Here's a returning home wounded. Here's one of them.
2: 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I served for 11 years in the United States Army. While I was on a combat patrol in Baqaba, Iraq, a rocket-propelled grenade took my arm off at the shoulder. When I came home, I felt alone. My family was around me, but I couldn't talk to them about what I'd seen and what I'd done. I remember just thinking, man, the way I am right now, I don't want to live. I was discharged from the Army, and I've been working with the Wounded Warrior Project since 2007. You don't have to be severely wounded to be with the Wounded Warrior Project. 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If I come away with anything from Wounded Warrior Project, it's them giving my life back. My name is Norby, and yes, I do suffer from post-traumatic stress disorder, but I'm okay.
1: Don't suffer in silence. 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
8: Here's your KATE weatherology forecast for the Albert Lea area. Cloudy today with showers likely. High of 60, southeast winds 10 to 15 miles per hour. Chance of rain showers tonight, lows level off around 54. Chance of rain showers tomorrow, highs level off around 66. I'm meteorologist Jennifer Wojcicki on KATE 1450. Currently, it's 58 degrees.
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1: From ABC News, I'm Mike Dubusky. Not acceptable. That's how President Trump characterizes the latest proposal from Iran, which would have reopened the Strait of Hormuz in exchange for the U.S. ending its military blockade on that waterway. The president did not elaborate on why the deal is unacceptable, only saying the Iranians want to make a deal because they're losing so badly. It all comes after a three-day summit between President Trump and Chinese President Xi Jinping this week. ABC News national correspondent Stephen Portnoy has more on what the White House is now saying.
2: Overnight, the White House released this list of what it says the president accomplished in the talks this week. It has been pressing Xi Jinping to produce more refined fuels, but it's short on specifics. And it remains unclear whether the president received any commitments on China's support of Iran.
1: For the East Coast this weekend, it's going to be wet and windy on account of a major nor'easter that's making its way northward. ABC News meteorologist Leslie Lopez in Seabright, New Jersey.
3: Wind advisories and high wind watches. Anywhere from Newport to Boston to Cape Cod, Nantucket, you're under a high wind warning, which means we could see 60-mile-per-hour wind gusts, down trees and power lines. We also have coastal flood alerts.
1: Rain is also a major factor for this storm. New York Governor Kathy Hochul speaking earlier today.
4: On Long Island, we're still expecting between 4 and 6 inches of rain over the next 3 days. In New York City, even the projected rain totals have gone up slightly. We're now expecting 3 to 6 inches of rain there.
1: There are more than 360 flight cancellations so far, with the majority of those at Boston Logan Airport due to the storm. Speaking of storms, Hawaii's bracing for a close brush from Hurricane Nola. Michael Brennan is with the National Weather Center.
5: We're starting to see that heavy rain affect the Big Island. We've seen some places have seen almost up to a foot of rain now. We could see an additional 8 to 10 inches, especially across southern and eastern portions of the Big Island.
1: NOLO is currently a Category 2 hurricane, could strengthen into a Category 4. 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
6: Well, here's your KATE weatherology forecast for the Albert Lea area. Cloudy today with showers likely. High of 60, southeast winds 10 to 15 miles per hour. Chance of rain showers tonight, lows level off around 54. Chance of rain showers tomorrow, highs level off around 66. I'm meteorologist Jennifer Wojcicki on KATE 1450. Currently, it's 58 degrees.
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1: From ABC News, I'm Mike Dubusky. Dangerous conditions for coastal states in the Northeast today as a powerful nor'easter makes its way northward. Already the wind and the rain has canceled hundreds of flights, mainly in the Boston area. Further south, the storm is prompting this warning from New York Governor Kathy Hochul.
2: Stay out of the water. Although we just saw a surfer on one of the cameras off the coast of Long Island. Stay out of the water. Stay away from the water. Don't go near boats. Just be smart if you live in those coastal areas. Because between the vicious rip currents, the heavy winds, and the mammoth waves, conditions are extremely dangerous.
1: New York is under a state of emergency right now, as is New Jersey, where we find ABC meteorologist Leslie Lopez in the town of Seabright.
3: We should still feel this, I would say, all the way into Monday or even possibly Tuesday of next week. Things will start to at least decrease in strength by tomorrow night.
1: Moderate to major coastal flooding is possible during high tide later this evening from the southern Chesapeake Bay all the way up to the Jersey shore. In the Pacific, meanwhile, Hawaii is bracing for yet another hurricane. This one's a Category 2 called Nolo, though forecasts indicate it could strengthen into a Category 4 by the end of the weekend. While it's not expected to make landfall, it will get close enough to dump more than 10 inches of rain in some areas. Michael Brennan is the director of the National Hurricane Center. He says it's just the latest in a string of major storms to trouble Hawaii.
4: Typically, you know, storms come out of the East Pacific towards Hawaii from a long way away. They've already peaked in intensity, and they tend to encounter cool waters as they approach from the east. But this year, we've seen these storms forming south of the main Hawaiian Islands in that warmer water area.
1: And President Trump today said he's rejecting the latest Iranian proposal, calling it not acceptable. Iran was offering to reopen the Strait of Hormuz if the U.S. lifted its naval blockade and waived some sanctions on the country. 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
5: Well, here's your KATE weatherology forecast for the Albert Lea area. Chance of rain showers this afternoon, otherwise cloudy skies expected. High temperatures reach up to 60. Southeasterly winds 10 to 15 miles per hour. Cloudy skies expected again tonight. Chance of thunderstorms, lows level off around 55. I'm meteorologist Jennifer Wojcicki on KATE 1450. Right now, 57.
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3: 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I really didn't want to be embarrassed. I'm a very private person. 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You might be surprised at what you could learn in an Al-Anon family group meeting from people just like you. 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
10: Here's your KATE weatherology forecast for the Albert Lea area. Chance of rain showers this afternoon. Otherwise, cloudy skies expected. High temperatures reach up to 60. Southeasterly winds 10 to 15 miles per hour. Cloudy skies expected again. Tonight, chance of thunderstorms. Lows level off around 55. I'm meteorologist Jennifer Wojcicki on KATE 1450. Right now, 57.
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0: For very rough seas, and we're also looking at the ocean being amplified, and so that's why we're also seeing a lot of beach erosion, the carving of those very strong waves up against the sand. An area of low pressure is going to start to move its way to the north, bringing with it some heavy bands of wind.
1: Coastal flood alerts remain in effect from eastern Virginia all the way up through southern Maine. There's also a major flooding threat facing Hawaii this weekend, where Hurricane Nolo is expected to dump as much as 18 inches of rain in some parts of the Big Island. ABC Jacqueline Lee is there.
2: President Trump issuing a pre-landfall presidential declaration, which will essentially give Hawaii access to federal assistance. Keep in mind, Hurricane Lala hit 6 weeks ago. Some areas have not even cleaned up debris yet. Residents tell us they are concerned Hurricane Nolo will push back that recovery even more.
1: Nolo is not expected to make landfall, though it could get close. And President Trump is returning from a college football game in Knoxville, Tennessee right now. While departing from the White House this morning, he told reporters he's rejecting the latest Iranian proposal to reopen the Strait of Hormuz. 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
3: Here's your Kate weatherology forecast for the Albert Lea area. Chance of rain showers this afternoon. Otherwise, cloudy skies expected. High temperatures reach up to 60. Southeasterly winds 10 to 15 miles per hour. Cloudy skies expected again tonight. Chance of thunderstorms. Lows level off around 55. I'm meteorologist Jennifer Wojcicki on Kate 1450. Currently 58.
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10: Here's your KATE weatherology forecast for the Albert Lea area. Chance of rain showers this afternoon. Otherwise, cloudy skies expected. High temperatures reach up to 60. Southeasterly winds 10 to 15 miles per hour. Cloudy skies expected again tonight. Chance of thunderstorms. Lows level off around 55. I'm meteorologist Jennifer Wojcicki on KATE 1450. Currently 58.
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22: 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I served for 11 years in the United States Army. While I was on a combat patrol in Baqaba, Iraq, a rocket-propelled grenade took my arm off at the shoulder. 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I remember just thinking, man, the way I am right now, I don't want to live. 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
21: Don't suffer in silence. 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
1: here's your KATE weatherology forecast for the Albert Lea area. Chance of rain showers this afternoon, otherwise cloudy skies expected. High temperatures reach up to 60. Southeasterly winds 10 to 15 miles per hour. Cloudy skies expected again tonight. Chance of thunderstorms. Lows level off around 55. I'm meteorologist Jennifer Wojcicki on KATE 1450. Currently 58.
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11: Soon this little baby I'm singing to sleep will start to walk. 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
1: From ABC News, I'm Mike Dubusky. A stormy weekend is underway right now for much of the Northeast, with an early season nor'easter lashing the coast with high winds and heavy rain in some areas. Tens of thousands of people are without power across New York, New Jersey, Connecticut, and Pennsylvania. Boston Logan Airport has canceled flights amid the storm, and Massachusetts fisherman Dave Marciano says he's concerned about the rest of the weekend.
2: I don't think the worst of it is here yet, right? It's nasty out there, but it sounds like we're going to get the worst of it a little later today and tonight, right? Tomorrow?
1: Complicating matters is the tides, which are set to come in the next few hours. Here's Suffolk County Executive Ed Romaine in New York.
3: The next cycle of the tide, and the thing that makes this tide so devastating, it's coming on a full moon. So we are concerned.
1: In the Pacific, severe weather is also a concern this weekend for much of Hawaii. Hurricane Nolo, a Category 2 storm, is inching closer to the state. Michael Brennan is the director of the National Hurricane Center. He says it's not expected to make landfall.
4: The good news right now is that Nolo is not moving any closer to the Big Island of Hawaii. It's been stationary for the last several hours. And as we move through the next couple of days, we're expecting Nolo to start moving more generally and faster to the west.
1: The Big Island is under a tropical storm warning. Maui is under a tropical storm watch. Earlier today, President Trump said he's rejecting the latest proposal from Iran, calling that deal not acceptable. Iran was pledging to reopen the Strait of Hormuz in 7 days if the U.S. agrees to lift its blockade on Iranian ports.
5: That, as U.S. Central Command says, dozens of ships are now safely transiting the strait each day. And the flow of crude oil has topped 85% of what it was before the war began.
1: ABC News national correspondent Stephen Portnoy. Gas Buddy now estimates the average price of a gallon of regular is now $4.43 a gallon. 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
7: Here's your KATE weatherology forecast for the Albert Lea area. Chance of rain showers this afternoon. Otherwise, cloudy skies expected. High temperatures reach up to 60. Southeasterly winds 10 to 15 miles per hour. Cloudy skies expected again tonight. Chance of thunderstorms. Lows level off around 55. I'm meteorologist Jennifer Wojcicki on KATE 1450. Currently 59.
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1: From ABC News, I'm Dave Packer. A severe, fast-moving nor'easter has triggered a state of emergency across portions of New York and New Jersey. The intense storm causing widespread travel disruptions and hazardous conditions along the entire East Coast. In Suffolk County, on New York's Long Island, Under Sheriff John Becker updating the storm response.
2: Deputy sheriffs will be on patrol throughout Suffolk County, helping clearing blocked roads, assisting flooded areas, and stranded motorists.
1: ABC's Sharifa Jackson in Atlantic City, New Jersey, where streets are flooding.
3: Where I'm standing here on the sidewalk is about ankle deep. If I were to go into the street, it's even more than that. But this street is impassable now, and we have trash cans floating in the water now. So you know when you start to see that, we have a bit of water in the street. So we knew this was going to potentially happen. Now we are seeing this at this point.
1: Meanwhile, a powerful storm in the Pacific, Hurricane Nolo, putting parts of Hawaii on high alert. National Hurricane Center Director Michael Brennan.
4: The good news right now is that Nolo is not moving any closer to the Big Island of Hawaii. It's been stationary for the last several hours. And as we move through the next couple of days, we're expecting Nolo to start moving more generally and faster to the west.
1: President Trump said this morning he rejected Iran's seven-day plan to reopen the Strait of Hormuz, although he did not go into specifics as to why he found the proposal unsatisfactory. He did say,
5: "We're winning tremendously. We have total control of the Hormuz Strait. Massive amounts of oil are coming out of the Hormuz Strait."
1: Economists say the war in Iran, now in its seventh month, continues to have an impact here at home. ABC's Alex Prichet.
6: The price for a gallon of diesel is sitting at $6.48 a gallon. And those higher fuel prices impact everything from food to construction. And now a new study found that U.S. consumer sentiment fell this month to a four-month low across political parties as more and more Americans worry about higher prices impacting their wallets.
1: That is ABC's Alex Prichet. 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
8: Here's your Kate weatherology forecast for the Albert Lea area. Chance of thunderstorms tonight, otherwise cloudy skies expected. Lows dip down to about 55. Southeasterly winds, 8 to 15 miles per hour. Slight chance for storms tomorrow. Daytime highs approaching 65. Cloudy skies expected. 55 tomorrow night, cloudy skies. I'm meteorologist Laura Lockwood on Kate 1450. Right now, 60.
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0: Yeah.
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1: From ABC News, I'm Dave Packer. An early season nor'easter bringing torrential rain, high winds, and flood warnings for millions along the East Coast. On New York's Long Island, Suffolk County Executive Ed Romaine.
2: Montauk is getting hit with 50-mile-an-hour winds. Our concern is that trees will topple, and with them, power lines.
1: ABC's Marcus Moore with the latest.
3: Waves of 16 feet or more reported off the Jersey Shore and southern New England. Parts in New Jersey and New York under a state of emergency. New York Governor Kathy Hochul urging people to be vigilant.
4: Anyone who goes in or near the water this weekend is literally gambling with their life.
3: Tourists in New York City navigating the weather as well.
5: Kind of changed our plans. We're supposed to go to a Yankees game tonight and that got canceled.
6: Yeah.
5: So, but we're making the best of it.
3: Farther south along the Jersey Shore, the streets of Seabright, New Jersey flooded.
1: And in the Pacific, another hurricane drenching Hawaii. The National Hurricane Center Director Michael Brennan says you can thank El Nino, the weather pattern heating the water.
7: Saturday night and especially into Sunday and Monday, we should see conditions improve. We also are seeing tropical storm conditions on the Big Island, some high wind gusts, 50, 60 miles per hour in places, especially with the higher mountains on that island.
1: Six people dead after an explosion brought down a two-story building in central Athens. The U.S. ambassador to Greece says four of the victims were Americans. Two people in a nearby building were also injured. The cause under investigation. The Trump administration is seeking to cancel more than $800 million in congressionally approved funding using a rarely used maneuver known as a pocket rescission. Senate Appropriations Committee Chair Susan Collins says the White House cannot cancel the money without Congress's approval. Singing children greeting Pope Leo XIV. He arrived today in Lourdes on the second day of his France visit. The Vatican says about 700,000 people gathered along the Champs-Élysées in an open-air mass. 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
8: Here's your Kate weatherology forecast for the Albert Lea area. Chance of thunderstorms tonight. Otherwise, cloudy skies expected. Lows dip down to about 55. Southeasterly winds, 8 to 15 miles per hour. Slight chance for storms. Tomorrow, daytime highs approaching 65. Cloudy skies expected. 55 tomorrow night. Cloudy skies. I'm meteorologist Laura Lockwood on Kate 1450. Currently, it's 61 degrees.
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3: My name is Norberto Lara. I served for 11 years in the United States Army while I was on a combat.

0: scout patrol in Baqaba, Iraq. A rocket-propelled grenade took my arm off at the shoulder. When I came home, I felt alone. My family was around me, but I couldn't talk to them about what I'd seen and what I'd done. I remember just thinking, man, the way I am right now, I don't want to live. I was discharged from the Army, and I've been working with the Wounded Warrior Project since 2007. You don't have to be severely wounded to be with the Wounded Warrior Project. 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If I come away with anything from Wounded Warrior Project, it's them giving my life back. My name is Norby, and yes, I do suffer from post-traumatic stress disorder, but I'm okay.
1: Don't suffer in silence. 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
9: Here's your KATE weatherology forecast for the Albert Lea area. Chance of thunderstorms tonight, otherwise cloudy skies expected. Lows dip down to about 55. Southeasterly winds, 8 to 15 miles per hour. Slight chance for storms tomorrow. Daytime highs approaching 65, cloudy skies expected. 55 tomorrow night, cloudy skies. I'm meteorologist Laura Lockwood on KATE 1450. Currently, it's 61 degrees.
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0: Some songs bring back memories, and some songs make you sing along. The rest? Well, they're simply the best.
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1: From ABC News, I'm Dave Packer. The wind whipping at Ocean City, Maryland. High winds and surf as a nor'easter lashes the East Coast. ABC News meteorologist Leslie Lopez is in Seabright, New Jersey.
2: There was water coming up into the parking lot where we are situated. This is moving all the way up into areas of New England as well. Waves have been incredibly large, 12-foot waves coming on shore, very rough seas. And we're also looking at the ocean being amplified. And so that's why we're also seeing a lot of beach erosion, the carving of those very strong waves up against the sand. An area of low pressure is going to start to move its way to the north, bringing with it some heavy bands of wind.
1: And we're watching Hurricane Nolo in the Pacific. The storm isn't expected to make landfall in Hawaii, but it could still bring potentially catastrophic flooding and wind before it moves away tomorrow. Nolo's the third hurricane to impact the Hawaiian Islands in just the past 2 months. President Trump said this morning that he rejected Iran's 7-day plan to reopen the Strait of Hormuz, though he did not go into specifics as to why he found the proposal unsatisfactory. Economists say the war in Iran, now in its 7th month, continues to have an impact here at home, especially at the gas pump.
3: The national average for a gallon of regular sits at $4.47. That's according to Gas Buddy. And that's up nearly 40 cents over last month and up $1.50 since this war began. The price for a gallon of diesel is sitting at $6.48 a gallon. And those higher fuel prices impact everything from food to construction.
1: ABC's Alex Prichet. New developments in the death of a 29-year-old woman who was found hanging from a tree in Mississippi. Investigators believe Taysa Fortune was killed in a drug dispute before her body was hanged behind an abandoned home. During a court hearing on Friday, detectives said that the scene had been staged. Three suspects have now been charged in connection with Fortune's death. You're listening to ABC News.
4: Here's your Kate weatherology forecast for the Albert Lea area. Chance of thunderstorms tonight. Otherwise, cloudy skies expected. Lows dip down to about 55. Southeasterly winds, 8 to 15 miles per hour. Slight chance for storms. Tomorrow, daytime highs approaching 65. Cloudy skies expected. 55 tomorrow night. Cloudy skies. I'm meteorologist Laura Lockwood on Kate 1450. Currently, it's 61 degrees.
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